Hold up. Don't laugh. You're recording. I can hear you.

0: camera tonight. Straight up though, ladies, come through. Let's run the vibe up. And remember, you don't need no special costume. You know, you don't gotta have no special moves. Just come catch a vibe and get to this paper. It's amateur night. Wild Lark here. When and Wild Wednesday. Jack Joseph. What's up? What's up?
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18: If you are struggling with substance abuse, alcohol, pills, whatever it may be, first of all, it's nothing to be ashamed of. We know addiction is a brain disease, and we also know getting into recovery can be tough. Also, in case this helps, I want to tell you about a new study at a Harvard School of Public Health, which found that spiritual belief, the idea of a steady religious practice, had a protective effect from addiction. Experts we talked to told us there were probably a few reasons why this might be the case. Number one, excessive drug and alcohol use would not be the norm in a religious community, and people want to fit in. Two, a belief in a higher power provides people with hope and solace. Great foils for addiction. And three, and I think there's some merit to this, regular attendance in a faith community also provides connection. Just like in AA, camaraderie and social support is often what you need. I'm Dr. Sanjay Gupta, helping you live a better life.
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Wednesday. Oh yeah, we in the concert business this summer. Straight up though. Okay, so like, we done did Usher, Raymond, Chris Brown. Alright, so we done did Salt Pepper, En Vogue, TLC. Yep, straight up. Alright, we done did Lil Wayne. Alright, so now

0: Like, you really gonna get your money's worth. Straight up, though. But you don't need no money to get with Doja. We got you, though. We got the flights. We got the hotels. Premium seating. Yeah, tickets. Backstage passes. All that. Eats, drinks. Straight up. Courtesy of Live Nation and the Big Station. Lock in for the national keyword. When you hear the national keyword, shoot the text. 95819. 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
2: 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Thanks. 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
13: How often do you stop to wonder whether you should share something that's revealing, maybe even embarrassing, with a partner, a friend, or even your boss? In her new book called Revealing, The Underrated Power of Oversharing, behavioral scientist Leslie John says doing just that can help you deepen relationships that are vital to your life. We need people to trust us in order to get things like love, friendship, and career success. That's what she told us. When you make yourself vulnerable by revealing something sensitive, it does make other people trust you. In turn, when you ask someone to reveal something about themselves, showing that interest will generally lead someone to like you more. Why? Because people like to be asked about themselves, she says. It also signals that they are discriminating and choosy, but in a good way. I'm Dr. Sanjay Gupta, helping you live a better life.
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0: 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You spend $25, you get a $50 gift card at participating spots. 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Yeah, by doing Sweet Deals. 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
8: We've talked a lot about measles over the past year, but mumps has largely flown under the radar, even though it's been making a bit of a comeback as well. That's because fewer people are getting the MMR vaccine, which stands for measles, mumps, and rubella. The vaccine's been around for decades. It is effective. It is safe. What makes mumps outbreaks difficult to contain is that symptoms usually don't appear for 2 to 3 weeks after someone's been exposed, and that can make it hard to pin down where that exposure took place. And someone who is infected can transmit the virus to someone else before they are symptomatic. If you get sick, which could manifest like a run-of-the-mill respiratory virus or the telltale swelling of your cheeks and jaw, all you can really do at that point is to treat the symptoms and also isolate yourself so you don't infect anyone else. I'm Dr. Sanjay Gupta, helping you live a better life.
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What's happening?

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1: What's with the fam? The phenomenally unapologetically at Big Station. Jackie Joe, the homie. Go DJ Static Shock in the building. We about to cut up. Before we do that, though, we'd like to ask you to slap our Cajun daiquiri and try a big hand. Straight up, though. The big homie, big time right now. I see you, big hand. Got your own drinking, all right? You like 40 water now, right? That's how we doing it? Yeah. Hey, and it's popping, though. You hear a lot of people talking about Big Ant's own personal daiquiri. That's what's up. Cajun daiquiri. Slide through, get you a Big Ant. Joseph, let's get it. Oh, yeah, oh, yeah. What it say wins.
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2: A better life with Dr. Sanjay Gupta.
3: Breast cancer is the most common cancer among women in the world. And according to a new study out of the University of Washington School of Medicine, an estimated 3.5 million cases a year are expected by 2050. Now, the good news is we've gotten so much better at screening, earlier detection, and cutting-edge treatments in many countries, including here in the United States. But even here in America, black women have a death rate from breast cancer that is 40% higher than white women, a disparity that exists despite our world-class treatment infrastructure. So what can you do to lower your risk? Eat less red meat? Try your best to manage your blood sugar and your weight? Exercise is really important. Cut back on drinking, quit smoking. And remember this, you should start getting mammograms. At what age? 40. That's when you should start. I'm Dr. Sanjay Gupta, helping you live a better life.
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0: What it say Wednesday? Oh yeah, oh yeah. I see you, Shot. Good Times Road Festival, huh? Let's get it.
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6: Breast cancer is the most common cancer among women in the world. And according to a new study out of the University of Washington School of Medicine, an estimated 3.5 million cases a year are expected by 2050. Now, the good news is we've gotten so much better at screening, earlier detection, and cutting-edge treatments in many countries, including here in the United States. But even here in America, Black women have a death rate from breast cancer that is 40% higher than white women, a disparity that exists despite our world-class treatment infrastructure. So what can you do to lower your risk? Eat less red meat? Try your best to manage your blood sugar and your weight? Exercise is really important. Cut back on drinking, quit smoking. And remember this, you should start getting mammograms. At what age? 40. That's when you should start. I'm Dr. Sanjay Gupta, helping you live a better life.
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7: 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We gonna get you right. We've got all your favorites playing right here. 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Click on Sweet Deal. 25 gets you 50, baby. 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

0: And it's like that, our West Coast homie, Big Boy, a.k.a. Luther Lufe, Middays, Boss Bay, get your ran on with Big N in the afternoon, nights, Yaki Joe, the homie, Go DJ Static Shot, weekends, we got the OG, J.A.B., Jabba Jaws, the phenomenally unapologetically Big Stage.
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What's happening?

Fam, what's good? Yacht Joseph had a good time running that vibe up with you. What it say Wednesday? I'm about to get out of here. I like to ask all my grown folks, please continue to keep it grown. No drinking and driving. Let's live around here. Texting and driving, we so off that. All my fellas out there got a problem texting and driving, keep your phone in your pocket. Ladies, if you know you have a problem texting and driving, keep your phone in your purse. And if you know someone who is a route from one place to another, please do not text them. Help them to not text and drive. I do this for the best boss of radio began. To all my homies from the 1411 Lady Green Pastures, your family still holding down your legacy. Look out, COVID-19 is real. It still is amongst us. Protect yourself, protect your family. Tupac, see how y'all do it on the west side, homie. It's Yaki Joe, 1400 block. Allendale, all I know. Out of here, later.

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6: A better life with Dr. Sanjay Gupta.
7: People have started using AI for all sorts of things, but I cannot think of an area where the stakes are higher than your health. First of all, I'll tell you this. I know doctors who have cracked some seemingly impossible cases with the help of AI, so it can be a powerful tool. But AI can also hallucinate, provide bad advice, and be just as confident when it does that. If you do decide to plug any personal medical information into one of these chatbots, you should know that while the companies that created them have robust privacy protections in place, they are not bound by HIPAA, like your healthcare provider is. Whatever the advice presented to you, take it with a degree of healthy skepticism. Always get a second opinion. And remember, if you ever experience concerning symptoms, skip the AI consult and head straight to the ER. I'm Dr. Sanjay Gupta, helping you live a better life.
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0: picture it. 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
1: 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Man, we gonna have us a time. Woo! 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Hey! Oh! 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
7: 20 years ago, the average attention span was about 2.5 minutes. Today, it's just 47 seconds. Pretty disconcerting. That's according to new research out of UC Irvine. But really, this isn't our fault, at least not entirely. We can blame technology and the world around us. Attention, it turns out, is not an unlimited resource. You only have so much of it to give. Start paying more attention to what times of the day you seem to be at your mental peak. Try to knock out the more complicated stuff during that time. It's also important to take breaks every so often so you can more easily lock in when you're trying to concentrate. One expert said, even trying to visualize where you want to end your day with everything all wrapped up or with tons left to do, that can act as a real motivator. I'm Dr. Sanjay Gupta, helping you live a better life.
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1: 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We've got all your favorites playing right here. Thanks for listening. It's 997 KMJJ. Hey, what's happening, everybody? 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Sweet deals take me back in the day. 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
7: If you are struggling with substance abuse, alcohol, pills, whatever it may be, first of all, it's nothing to be ashamed of. We know addiction is a brain disease, and we also know getting into recovery can be tough. Also, in case this helps, I want to tell you about a new study at a Harvard School of Public Health, which found that spiritual belief, the idea of a steady religious practice, had a protective effect from addiction. Experts we talked to told us there were probably a few reasons why this might be the case. Number one, excessive drug and alcohol use would not be the norm in a religious community, and people want to fit in. Two, a belief in a higher power provides people with hope and solace. Great foils for addiction. And three, and I think there's some merit to this, regular attendance in a faith community also provides connection. Just like in AA, camaraderie and social support is often what you need. I'm Dr. Sanjay Gupta, helping you live a better life.
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0: picture it. 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
7: 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Woo! 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We gonna get you right. We've got all your favorites playing right here. 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I need you to stop what you're doing right now and go over to 997KMJJ.com. 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
15: A Better Life with Dr. Sanjay Gupta.
16: We've talked a lot about measles over the past year, but mumps has largely flown under the radar, even though it's been making a bit of a comeback as well. That's because fewer people are getting the MMR vaccine, which stands for measles, mumps, and rubella. The vaccine's been around for decades. It is effective. It is safe. What makes mumps outbreaks difficult to contain is that symptoms usually don't appear for 2 to 3 weeks after someone's been exposed. And that can make it hard to pin down where that exposure took place. And someone who is infected can transmit the virus to someone else before they are symptomatic. If you get sick, which could manifest like a run-of-the-mill respiratory virus or the telltale swelling of your cheeks and jaw, all you can really do at that point is to treat the symptoms and also isolate yourself so you don't infect anyone else. I'm Dr. Sanjay Gupta, helping you live a better life.
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0: 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You just so happen to be rolling with your magnificent personality, Big Ant. Man, we gonna have us a time. Woo! 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That's who we are. 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I want you to check us out at 997KMJJ.com and, of course, get social with us, 997KMJJ. 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We gonna get you right. We've got all your favorites playing right here. 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
11: 20 years ago, the average attention span was about 2.5 minutes. Today, it's just 47 seconds. Pretty disconcerting. That's according to new research out of UC Irvine. 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We can blame technology and the world around us. 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
1: Yeah. Oh, you know I just be getting out my body sometimes. It's just matching up to my aesthetics, but you know what I'm saying? Motherfuckers don't even be appreciating it. It was cool.

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You never know who Luther Lufe is going to crank call today. 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

If we locked in, ain't no switching up. Brody came home, went to pick him up. Kill my mans, I'm riding with a picture up. Shoot back to the crib, went to pick the switches up. 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
2: Colleague of mine was telling me the other day about how their Instagram feed is filled with videos, most of them kind of funny, about how grandparents and friends tend to bulldoze new parents out of the way to get to see their baby. Now, as a dad of three daughters, I know how life really does become all about them the moment those kids are born. But I also know parents are still people, too, who need their own attention beyond being mom or dad. And moms, in particular in those early years, can feel especially invisible in the eyes of other people. So what can you do to stop contributing to what is known as maternal invisibility? Women we spoke to said these two things were the most helpful. When people stopped to ask how they could best support them, number one, or when they took the initiative to handle certain tasks that obviously needed to be done. I'm Dr. Sanjay Gupta, helping you live a better life.
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0: From Cooper Road to Cedar Grove, we're phenomenal and unapologetic about it. 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
1: Yeah, this album is dedicated to all the teachers that told me I never amount to nothing. To all the people that lived above the buildings that I was hustling from that called the police on me when I was just trying to make some money to feed my daughter.
2: Yeah.
1: And to all my peoples in the struggle, you know what I'm saying? 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
2: Shake it.

0: 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Duh. 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
1: Dougie, y'all told me he been on some positive. Yeah, yeah. Lately, I just want to show up and body some. Yeah, yeah. Always been a little mathematician. Lately, this cash I'm getting got me losing count of these bags. I've been moving too fast. Hard times don't last. Remember when cops are rats talking out my. Boy, you ain't but a.

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13: We all know how important it is to stay active as we age, especially as we get older. 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

0: look like this. Nibble on your ear, touch your butt like this. We adjust like this. If God's a girl, then the God we trust like this. To be honest, love too. 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Writing wrongs till they come with royalties and pub too.
1: Where you at?
0: At the house with it, watching sinners.
1: Who you with?
0: On the couch with my favorite sinner. I was about to, but you convinced us. 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Even if I fall short.

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16: Yeah, yeah, yeah. Oh, yeah, yeah. Oh, you know, I just be getting out my body sometimes. It's just matching up to my hysterics, but you know what I'm saying? My don't even be appreciating it. 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

0: You never know who Luther Lufe is going to crank call today. 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
1: Yo, bro, I think I had too much Hennessy, man. This Hennessy getting to me. I ain't gonna lie, I'm a little smashed. 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

0: Yo, Eli, why they touch to me? 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
1: like,
0: to me.
1: I don't keep that.
0: Like, I ain't got a header to the left
1: like,
0: of me.
1: I ain't got a header.
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1: Ooh.
0: If that's your chick, then why she texting
1: Yo, why
0: me?
1: She text me?
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1: Ooh.
0: Every time I'm out, why she stressing
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1: She stressing
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1: Call her, huh?
0: I call her Heffany.

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You never know who Luther Lufe is going to crank call today. 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

0: Big Boys Neighborhood. Once again, thank you for being in the neighborhood. We got a whole lot more show coming up for you. So if you can, hang out with us all morning long, man. We got our good friend Marlon Wayans in the neighborhood for an all new big interview. We coming right off of Scary Movie 6. We got to talk about Scary Movie 6. Yes. We got to talk about his encounter with Mike Tyson.
1: Oh, yeah.
0: His encounter where him and Sean thought they had to jump 50 Cent when they ran. Because remember, there was a beef going down with Marlon and 50, man. And they ran into each other. And, you know, they straightened it out. Mm-hmm. But it felt like it was about to be a little tense. And we got talking to Marlon Wayans about Michael Jackson, the movie as well, man. So y'all continue to hang out with us in the neighborhood. We got Marlon Wayans in the neighborhood for an all-new big interview. Then also Jennifer Lopez.
2: Yep.
0: Dating is hard, huh?
2: Yes. J-Lo basically said that she don't look at her DMs, so don't slide at her DMs. Like, literally to try harder. And I get that. I feel like Instagram has ruined dating. I'm not going to lie.
0: Yeah. Hey, man, if you think that a man could slide into Jennifer Lopez DM.
1: That's crazy.
0: Yeah, that's got to be wild. But you feel like...
2: Yeah, Instagram has ruined dating.
0: Really?
2: Yeah, because it's like, it's so easy to go on there and like someone's story. And like, I think people do it even if they're in relationships. And that's kind of like, you know, breaking a type of boundary, I feel like. Why are you looking like that?
1: I think
2: that?
1: It's the opposite.
0: Really though?
1: Yeah, I think it's because
0: we're
1: going to
0: talk about it. Did social media hurt or help dating?
1: Yeah,
0: what do you think?
1: I think it helps.
0: Really?
1: You get to have a little piece of like who they are, kind of feel of
0: yeah, that is
1: their
0: true.
1: Vibe.
0: You go down a little
2: timeline. Yeah, but there's too many options, and it's

0: so easy to reach out now that it's like.
1: But that's what you're doing. You're dating. You need options.
0: Yeah. But that's why I feel like men aren't trying that much.
1: Yeah,
0: anymore.
1: Well, I think the opposite. But okay.
2: All right. Okay.
0: Well, I think the opposite.
1: I think the opposite.
3: You know what, Marty? Please, yeah.
2: Change
3: Marty,
2: your mind,
3: take it from the guy that's in a relationship.
1: Right. Yes. Thank you.
3: Who shouldn't even be looking at this?
1: Thank you.
0: You don't even know what it's like to be out here.
1: Yeah, when I was out there, Instagram helped me out a lot.
3: Really though.
1: Yes. It just was like it just. Eliminates the awkwardness. You kind of already know what you want. We're already vibing. It's like, I'd rather talk to her.
3: Oh, yeah. Hey, man, you ever seen somebody in person? You'd be like, whoa, that's you?
1: Oh, yeah.
3: I remember, man, my wife showed me this girl. She was like, oh, that's such and such. And I was like, nah.
1: No way.
3: And then she showed me her Instagram, and I was like, oh, whoa, man. I said, she know her angles, dangles, and strangles. You know what I'm saying? Yeah, man. She knew all of them, man.
1: That is true.
3: All right, now, and do continue to hang with us in the neighborhood, man. Luigi is going to present Where Do We All Go and What to Do for World Cup. So we'll talk about it in the neighborhood, sir. Big Boy Neighborhood.

Big Boy Neighborhood phone tap on the 10 time. Well, it's the MC rapper, Do Dirty. Believe that, man. You can see Do Dirty on Loafers and Friends, the tour that's coming, man. Yeah. Don't bring it back, you know. Yeah, man. You know, Running Loud would be another one that he's going to be on. So this one right here is Do Dirty, where Do Dirty calls a record store to sell his records. Let's go to get into your phone tap on the 10s right here. Big Boy's Neighborhood.

0: right.
1: This is MC Rapper, Do Dirty, Get With The Girl, Sometime I'm Flirty. How you feeling? Now, I have a record coming out in about 4 months, right?
0: Mm-hmm.
1: And I want you to sell it for me because you a bad mother. All right. How did that no rap sound to you when I first started rapping to you? Did it sound okay? Was it all right? Did it make your day? Did it make your night? Say ho!
0: Oh, man, who is this?
1: This is MC Do Dirty. I got a record coming out in about another 4.5 months.
0: I'll make sure I get it.
1: Okay, now how do I go about putting my record on your shelf? Because I want to come down there and sign some autographs, too.
0: Come right on in and holler at me. Bring them in so I can put them on the shelf.
1: So I can come down and sign autographs today?
0: Not today.
1: Oh,
0: out of self?
1: You know you're on. Word is born. Like a leprechaun, but you're a little bit taller. Like a baller. Sometimes a leprechaun is smaller.
0: That was tight.
1: Oh, thanks a lot. So you think you could probably put something of mine out there on that record shelf?
0: For sure.
1: Get some wealth. Do it yourself. Rah! I'm trying to get a little old school appeal too.
0: Yeah,
1: you know what I'm trying to do, man?
0: Tell.
1: Let me tell you something, man. Everybody coming out, they sampling these different records, and everybody's coming out and they're rapping about drugs and guns and stuff. I just want to rap about being happy.
0: That's
1: my
0: right.
1: Hair is nappy. Love my mama. Love my pappy. Rah!
0: That's right.
1: Say ho!
0: Old school.
1: All right. Say ho!
0: Ho!
1: There it is. You got to say ho if you're ready to go. Say ow!
0: Ow.
1: You got to say ow. If you're ready right now, say pride.
0: Who?
1: Pride.
0: Who?
1: Pride.
0: Pride.
1: Because pride is what you got inside. Say top.
0: You're killing me, bro.
1: Say top.
0: You're killing me, bro.
1: Oh, so you're not going to say top for me?
0: Say what?
1: Say top.
0: Top.
1: We going to the top and we ain't going to stop. Break down.
0: Holler at me.
1: All right now. Ah!
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13: If you are struggling with substance abuse, alcohol, pills, whatever it may be, first of all, it's nothing to be ashamed of. We know addiction is a brain disease, and we also know getting into recovery can be tough. Also, in case this helps, I want to tell you about a new study at a Harvard School of Public Health, which found that spiritual belief, the idea of a steady religious practice, had a protective effect from addiction. Experts we talked to told us there were probably a few reasons why this might be the case. Number one, excessive drug and alcohol use would not be the norm in a religious community, and people want to fit in. Two, a belief in a higher power provides people with hope and solace, great foils for addiction. And three, and I think there's some merit to this, regular attendance in a faith community also provides connection. Just like in AA, camaraderie and social support is often what you need. I'm Dr. Sanjay Gupta, helping you live a better life.
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0: And do continue to hang with us in the neighborhood. Luigi, what you got?
1: Friend of the neighborhood, Marlon Wayans. Has a funny story about him and Mike Tyson and how Mike Tyson wanted to kill him and his brothers.
2: Yeah, man.
1: And someone he saved them.
0: All righty. Y'all continue to hang with us, man. Marlon Wayans will tell us.
1: Yep.
0: Y'all continue to hang with us in the neighborhood. Big boy. Neighborhood.
3: Get ready to shake it. I went deaf on it. The-

0: Big Boys Neighborhood. Boy. Sorry for that slight delay. We was over here talking bad about each other. All right, now.
1: Sometimes each one, jokes
0: hurt. Yeah, each one teach one.
2: Yeah. I got yellow teeth.
0: Yeah, man.
1: Yeah, these jokes kind of hurt, you know?
0: Right. You should be the last one saying jokes hurt.
1: Yeah. You guys dig deep. Right. Talking about my insecurities.
0: Really?
1: Way too much.
0: Like, what insecurities, please?
1: You know, like my face, my teeth are messed up. She makes fun of my weight. Anyways, you can go on with your teeth, you know?
2: Yeah, let's see.
0: You never notice his teeth?
3: No, never.
0: Oh, oh my God, dude. You're playing right now. See? Hey, see how easy that was?
1: Hey, as you kept going, I was like, damn.
0: No, see? That's what you're telling Mariana. You can say anything. Yeah, you can make it up.
1: Yeah, that's crazy.
0: You can make it up and have fun.
2: Because I feel like I fold every time I want to joke. But anyway, go on.
0: Right. No, you talk a lot of mess. Oh, yeah. Miss Innocent over there.
3: Another person that's brutal is Marlon Wayans.
0: Oh, segue. That was a segue you wanted to
1: get. See that?
0: What's going down with Marlon Wayans, man?
3: Yeah, so friend of the neighborhood, Marlon Wayans, obviously celebrating Scary Movie 6, the success of it, over 100 million worldwide. I thought it was really dope. But he was telling us a story on how they pissed off Mike Tyson so bad Mike Tyson wanted to kill them.
0: There has been jokes, or there has been, because I remember even when Keenan used to do like Mike Tyson and things like that. Was it hard for y'all to, is it hard?
4: I think
0: sometimes?
4: Back in Living Color, it was hard, but I think we did it with kids' gloves. So, you know, Mike Tyson, I mean, you know, at the time, you know, he wasn't all the way right. You know what I mean? He was a little more sensitive. That was the one that was, he bit Damon. Oh. You sound like what you guys are doing on your show. Damon was like, he bit him.
0: Did he bite him pre-fill?
4: Pre the ear.
0: Oh, so he was practicing.
4: Oh, yeah.
0: He didn't bite him. He was tenderizing Damon. You know what I'm saying? He didn't bite him. He was tenderizing
4: his teeth. So then I saw him in Europe. Me, Sean, Keenan, and Damon. We all looked at each other. We're going to have to jump Mike Tyson.
0: Yeah.
4: I was like, you first, Keenan.
0: Right. Because you did it. You said it. You wrote that.
4: I don't like the way you guys are making fun of me. I was going to kill your whole family. Gonna kill all of you. You know what stopped me? He was like, "What, sir?" Your mother.
0: Really?
4: My mother met Mike Tyson, and she said, "He said, hi, I'm Miss Wayans." Mike Tyson was like, "I want to kill your sons." She said, "Oh boy, stop being a. My sons love you. If they make fun of you, flattery is the greatest. Mockery is the greatest form of flattery. They just calling you a champ. You just gotta listen to what they saying through the laughs." Now, you stop this bull. If you hit my boys, I'll kill you.
0: Damn.
4: He's like, and that just made me love her so much that I didn't want to punch your spleen out your chest.
0: Hey, man, so he really was on y'all, because I've heard a piece of this.
4: My mama saved our life. Yes, that's real. Funny.
0: That is, hey, man, and people thinking about the Mike Tyson now, the hot boxing Mike Tyson. And
4: no, I'm talking about Mike.
0: Yeah, we talking about
4: the sober Mike Tyson.
0: Oh, we talking about the scary.
4: Maybe did a couple of bumps of coke, Mike Tyson.
0: Man.
4: I'm talking Mike Tyson crash a Bentley and leave it there, Mike Tyson.
0: Hey, man, to this day. Mike Tyson still, I'm still like, you know, because you don't know which Mike Tyson you're talking to.
1: Yeah, man.
0: Shout out to Marlon Wayans. You can find that entire interview. It's right there, Big Boy TV, our YouTube channel, as you're watching. Hit that subscribe button. Do continue to hang out with us in the neighborhood, man. Big Boys Big Neighborhood.
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15: How often do you stop to wonder whether you should share something that's revealing, maybe even embarrassing, with a partner, a friend, or even your boss? In her new book called Revealing, The Underrated Power of Oversharing, behavioral scientist Leslie John says doing just that can help you deepen relationships that are vital to your life. We need people to trust us in order to get things like love, friendship, and career success. That's what she told us. When you make yourself vulnerable by revealing something sensitive, it does make other people trust you. In turn, when you ask someone to reveal something about themselves, showing that interest will generally lead someone to like you more. Why? Because people like to be asked about themselves, she says. It also signals that they are discriminating and choosy, but in a good way. I'm Dr. Sanjay Gupta, helping you live a better life.
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13: 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Thanks for listening. It's 997KMJJ. Hey, what's happening, everybody? 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

0: Big Boys Big Neighborhood. Boys. Jesus Sepulveda's up in here, man. Jesus Sepulveda said that Offset kicked Codeine for a great reason.
1: Yes, and
0: so we was giving him a hard time. Right. We were like, yeah, great reason. Okay.
1: Yeah, there's good reasons, but there's great reasons.
0: All right.
1: And I think it's a great reason. You know, Offset was on Kiki Palmer's podcast, and this was brought up.
2: I had a wake-up call. My oldest son was like, he kept asking for, like, pineapple Fanta, but he don't even really drink soda. He ain't asking me. And then one day he came to the studio like, why yours a different color than mine? It killed me. I'm like, oh, no, I got to get off this. That's what touched me. I'm like, what? Because it's like him paying attention. And he just kept asking, Dad, can I get a Fanta? And I'm like, well, when you start drinking soda? He's like, you drink it. And then one day I was in the studio, and he was like, yours a different color than mine. Why? And I was like, mine. Oh, I had to lie to him because I ain't know what to say. I'm like, mine just, it's old. I'm about to throw it away. And I just grabbed it and walked off. When I went in my room, it's just like, I damn near cried. I'm like, damn, I felt bad as a father, like, for my son to be trying to, he don't even know there's drugs in here, though. He don't know. But in my head, it's like him even just saying he want the same soda I want. It's just like, oh, no, I'm influencing him.
0: Man, I understand that.
1: That is crazy. And, you know, obviously that drug he's talking about is lean when they put it in, you know, the cocaine and the soda. You know, I'm not trying to advocate what it is or how
0: it is.
1: Yeah, but it is scary because, you know, like he said, like, he doesn't know what's in there. What if he drinks from that soda?
0: Yeah, man.
1: And he just realized, like, yo, I'm putting my son into danger, or, like, actually showing him I'm a bad influence.
0: I wonder if Offset, when he said he walked into that other room with the lean, if he was like, man, I got to get rid of this. Or was it, like, after this one?
3: Right.
0: You ever watch Intervention, a TV show? You ever watch Intervention? There's a show called Intervention. I don't know if you ever seen anybody
1: on it.
0: But it's like they'll follow people around that's on drugs, right?
3: Oh, okay.
0: Then the family come together and they do an intervention where, but every time they want to take them to a facility, the person always want to get high one last time.
1: Always go like, I'm ready to leave. I just step in the restroom one more time, and I'm ready to leave. Once I'm out, I'm ready to go.
0: Yeah,
1: but I need that restroom one more time.
0: Yeah, man.
1: The last baby hits.
0: You
1: got
0: to go today. You got to go today.
1: Today?
0: Ooh, what about tomorrow?
1: I mean, I said I'm going
0: to
1: go.
0: But shout out to Offset because he recognized it.
1: Mm-hmm. Yes.
0: My guy, Jose, you guys all know Jose.
1: Yes.
0: Jose, he used to drink a lot, right?
1: Uh-huh.
0: But he stopped drinking like cold turkey, just done.
3: Oh, wow.
0: Yeah, he asked his daughter to go get him a beer out the refrigerator. He told you the story?
1: No, no, no.
0: He asked his daughter to go get him a beer out the refrigerator. And he said when she was walking back with the beer, he said something in him just was like, what am I doing?
3: Oh, my God.
0: Yeah. But that was like 55,444 beers later.
1: Gotcha.
0: You know what I'm saying? It wasn't like beer one.
1: Yeah. My dad realized that. He said that what hit home for him was the fact that once Sunday morning, he was watching us like pick up all these beer cans, and he just felt very like ashamed about it. And he said, like, man, that's crazy. He saw us get excited when we saw beer cans because we knew
0: and
1: we were
0: going to
1: get
0: like, money. Like trade in for recycling.
1: Exactly. So he was just like, man, I'm getting them excited for this. That's terrible. So he said no more.
0: He went to bottles?
1: He started drinking at his friend's house. So I'm drinking at my friend's house. Yeah. Who's the shaper you guys drinking?
0: Let me throw these in my trunk so my kids don't have to give these away. You know what I'm saying? Yeah. Dad, drink more.
1: That's right.
0: You got an extra $1.30. All right.
1: Exactly.
0: What was that? No, I could do a whole topic. What was that turning point in your life? All right, now, Big Boys Neighborhood.

0: Big Boy Neighborhood, the birthday girl, Mariana, the neighborhood, ladies and gentlemen. Let's go. It'll be a full birthday soiree up in here. But until then, Mari, we're talking about how we recently had Marlon Wayans in the neighborhood, my love.
1: And he was just talking about how, you know, getting back to the franchise working with family.
0: When did it start to look like a reality that Scary Movie was coming home?
2: I had chased this movie for a while, man. And, you know, the executive kept, like, you know, they was like, we can never make a deal with the Wayans. And I was like, because I saw something, right? I was like, I know where we could take it. And then, you know, once again, everything is God. So all of a sudden, you know, John Glickman, you know, over at Miramax, I did a movie, Respect, with him. And so we got cool there. And he was like, you know, if we're going to do him and Mark Weinstock over at Paramount, they were going to do the new Scary Movie. And they was like, if we do the Scary Movie, they didn't like the script. And they was like, we do a Scary Movie. The only one way to do a Scary Movie is we should bring the Wayans brothers back. Mm-hmm. And they came to me to do it because I was doing all these movies. And I was like, well, I'm not going to do it without my brothers.
0: Wow.
2: So my stupid ass went and split that check three ways.
3: Oh. I should have left them in the cold. Hey, I should have left them in the cold.
0: Here I am out here doing all this damn work. I remember I saw Damon in the store one at the mall. He said, you working too much.
3: Man, let me tell you something. If I would have did this movie by myself, I'd have been so rich, I could buy Damon.
0: Yeah, right.
3: Wow. I'd buy Damon and make him my toy, like Richard Pryor in that movie.
0: Hey, man,
3: instead of boy, I'd be like, toy.
0: When you say the Wayans brothers, who's involved with Scary Movie?
2: That's me, Sean, and Kenan.
0: You, Sean, and Ken.
3: Yeah. Every time we ask Damon to do it, he goes, I don't like splitting my check.
0: Nice. So you ain't nothing.
3: I work solo. Damon, the richest one, because he don't split his check three ways.
4: Yeah, it's crazy.
3: I'll keep the last name, but I'm going to keep all this check.
0: Love Marlon Wayans in the neighborhood. Yeah. And it was crazy because we did ask how many Wayans were in the movie, and he said like 12 in the credits.
1: Yeah, that's wild.
0: And that's not even hanging around or just, you know, being on set. Yeah, that's a lot of talent right there. Yeah, it is.
1: Yeah.
0: Yeah, that's one of those things. If somebody need money, you say, ask Martin.
1: Right.
0: Yeah. Ask Sean. Ask Kenan. Ask him. And ask you all the others. But do continue to hang out with us in the neighborhood. And a matter of fact, that piece that you heard from Marlon Wayans, you can find that entire interview is right there at Big Boy TV, our YouTube channel. And as you're watching, hit that subscribe button. Big Boy's Neighborhood.
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11: Have you ever noticed that you mostly breathe through one nostril at a time? Even when you're not sick, even when your allergies aren't bothering you. The body actually switches the dominant nostril as frequently as every 2 hours while we're awake. That's according to Adam Taylor, an anatomy professor at Lancaster University in the UK. This alternating cycle is automatic. It's regulated subconsciously by the hypothalamus and the brain, he said. Your body does this to give each nostril a chance to rest and repair so they don't get too dried out, which could make it easier for pathogens and inflammation to cause damage. Now, Taylor also said, studies suggest the left nostril may be more dominant, and when the right nostril is dominant, the body is in a more alert or even stressed state. Who knew? Pretty fascinating stuff. I'm Dr. Sanjay Gupta, helping you live a better life.
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0: Big Boy Neighborhood, Jesus Sepulveda's up in here. Jesus, hang loose. What you got?
1: Oh, man, we have a Latino in the finals at the NBA, Isn't this great? I'm excited. I mean, Jose Alvarado was doing interviews, and he talked about his Latino roots.
2: I'm Mexican and Puerto Rican. I'm proud of what I am. And
3: how cool is it to be representing the Latino community here in the NBA Finals? And also, I don't know if you could speak a little bit about your Mexican background as well.
2: I'm Mexican and Puerto Rican. I'm proud of what I am. And my kids, my wife is Puerto Rican, Mexican, and my kids I have. So just to represent everybody, the Latin community in at a high level is extremely important to me, and I'm glad I'm doing it. And I can't wait, to keep on growing with this community. And shout out to our people.
3: Yeah, a couple of years ago, you actually had the opportunity to play in the Olympic qualifier, Puerto Rico against Mexico. How was that experience as well?
2: Great, I said, I'm both. I'm extremely grateful to be part of that. But I went the route to go play for Puerto Rico, and it was exciting, just to show love for for the Mexico and Puerto Rico is exciting.
1: I'm excited. Yeah. I never thought I would see the day. Let's be honest.
0: It almost sounded like he wanted to wrap dude up.
1: Yeah, man. For sure. All right, man. That's enough.
0: Answer
1: this. He's
0: going to
1: hit him with a real Spanish question, too. Come on, this is like, oh, I ain't that Latino, man. Hold on, man. Hold on, player. Mexican Latino, but, the American is still with me. I know. I'm just like, come on, hey.
4: Where's your family from? Easy, what part of Mexico is your family from?
1: Oh, man. We in the States right now, man. I got to focus on the future right now. Yeah.
4: ¿Y tu apellido de dónde viene? Where's your last name?
1: I'm still on Spanish one. You're on Spanish two right now. Let's finish one, and I'm gonna get to you on Spanish two. All right.
4: ¿Tu favorita comida mexicana? What's your favorite Mexican?
1: I'm saying you can't hit me with Spanish five, man. I'm telling you, I'm still on.

0: one. Yeah, man. But yeah, so I think it's great because Latinos.
1: It's beautiful, man.
2: Yeah.
0: Yeah, dude. But I think it's funny because, like, Latinos, like, we love the NBA. But it's like, let's be honest, we're terrible in the court.
1: Oh, really?
0: We're 5 feet.
1: Terrible.
0: Yeah, we're terrible in the court. We're 5 feet. My That's not our game.
1: My dad loves the NBA. He loves watching the finals.
0: Right.
1: And, he calls these players. He doesn't know the players' names, but he goes, oh, el alto.
0: El alto.
1: I'm like, oh, Wemby. Oh, yeah, Wemby. El otro, el mexicano, ese con la banda. Oh, Alvarado. Oh, Alvarado.
0: Ese, that one. Yes. Yes. Very good.
3: No, did you play sports?
1: No, not at all.
0: He was the ball.
2: Wait, do you guys know how to say basketball in Spanish?
0: Basketball.
2: Oh, damn. I thought I was going to do that one.
0: Baloncesto? I was going to say basketball.
3: How did you say it, Jesus?
0: Basketball.
3: And how do you say it, Mariano?
2: Baloncesto.
3: How would you say it?
1: Baloncesto.
0: Baloncesto? Really,
2: yeah.
0: Dude?
2: Oui.
0: I said it with the novela accent at the end. Basketball. That's what I thought. I need to learn. That's why I'm a Spanish one, man.
3: Things you learn, huh?
0: Things you learn. Yeah, but shout out to him, man.
2: Tap into your culture, dude.
0: For sure. I will.
3: Oh, damn.
0: Oh, easy there.
3: Mighty, I was trying to wrap up and get out before somebody said that.
2: Man, now you said it.
3: What did you say? Now you said it.
2: You got to tap in with your culture, bro.
1: Where does Sepulveda come from? What's the roots?
0: Well, that's from Spain. I have a Spain last name. Yeah.
2: Oh, so you think it's Spain?
3: A whole octave dropped, huh?
0: Yeah, for sure.
3: I can't believe it.
0: You got me.
3: Oh, it's
0: You got me in white.
3: Big, don't you have more to do?
0: Big boy.

Big Boy's Neighborhood Phone Tap on the TNS time. This one right here, man, is where Luther calls an airline because he wanted to buy a couple of seats on the flight. He's a big guy, but he's too ashamed to, you know, sit with the other people because he's a large individual. But I love how he said, you know what, if I can't fit on the plane, can I sit down there with the luggage? But listen to how the lady that was accepting, you know, the reservation, man, and I'm going to keep it real with you guys. The company called and asked, like, could we identify who the lady was because she did such a good job. Oh, nice. And I was like, no, you're not going to try to get me in a sting operation. I know what's going on here. But let's go to get it to your phone tap on the 10s right here. Big Boy's Neighborhood.

0: I'm just calling about a flight from LAX to Las Vegas.
1: Okay.
0: Leaving out on the 18th.
1: Okay, and how many are traveling?
0: It's a one. I'm a large individual. I'm like 6'3", okay, close to 460 pounds.
1: Okay.
0: And with I can't fit in the seat, so I was wondering if there's a possibility I could bring in like my own seat or if I could just stand around in the back.
1: You have to buy like two seats.
0: Is it better that I buy two tickets, or is it better that they just throw me in the back?
1: No.
0: Or sit in the bathroom?
1: No.
0: The flight attendants, they sit in like a nice comfortable seat. You think one of them will let me sit there?
1: They're not comfortable, believe you me.
0: I'd rather just sit like in the bathroom or something, because if I get two seats, that's kind of embarrassing to me.
1: No.
0: What if the seats aren't together?
1: Well, you have to have them together.
0: No, I can't tear myself in half.
1: No.
0: I wish I could. Everybody calling me fat boy and everything. Everybody's going to point at me. It's a thyroid disease.
1: I know. It's okay.
0: That
1: sure it is.
0: You sure I'm a fat is that what you said?
1: No.
0: Oh. No, now you're laughing at me just like the kids in my apartment building. Little
1: Would you like a confirmation number?
0: Hold on. Let me get a pen here. Okay, go ahead. Confirmation number.
1: Confirmation is G like George.
0: Okay.
1: Number 4. Number 6. 7. H like Henry.
0: Mm-hmm.
1: And B like in boy.
0: G as in giant. 4, 6, 7. H as in heavy. And B as in boy.
1: Right.
0: Heavy boy. That's funny you pulled that one up. And these are the two seats for me?
1: Yes, sir.
0: And does the armrest come over, but do I have to break that out and throw it somewhere?
1: Oh, no, don't do that.
0: Okay, this is great. America. I know you're probably thinking I'm a fat freak, but...
1: No, why would I...
0: You know, I'm a nice person if you get to meet me.
1: I know you are. Thanks for calling.
0: All righty, thank you.
1: All right.
0: Bye-bye.
1: Goodbye.
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11: 20 years ago, the average attention span was about 2.5 minutes. Today, it's just 47 seconds. Pretty disconcerting. That's according to new research out of UC Irvine. But really, this isn't our fault, at least not entirely. We can blame technology and the world around us. Attention, it turns out, is not an unlimited resource. You only have so much of it to give. Start paying more attention to what times of the day you seem to be at your mental peak. Try to knock out the more complicated stuff during that time. It's also important to take breaks every so often so you can more easily lock in when you're trying to concentrate. One expert said, even trying to visualize where you want to end your day with everything all wrapped up or with tons left to do, that can act as a real motivator. I'm Dr. Sanjay Gupta, helping you live a better life.
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0: And do continue to hang with us in the neighborhood. Birthday girl, Mariana, yes, what you got? Sir.
1: J-Lo is saying to not slide in her DMs.
0: Oh, okay, and I'm saying, I think,
1: well, not just you, just in general, okay, okay, for nobody to do it.
0: I'm about to say she told him.
1: Yep.
0: We'll come back, man. That's not a way to get at J-Lo. Mm-mm. Believe that. Y'all continue to hang with us in the neighborhood. Big Boys Neighborhood.

0: Big Boy Big Neighborhood, Boy. Mariana, you were speaking about J-Lo. J yes. to the L-O, hello. Yep. Talk to us, love.
1: She recently sat down with Andy Cohen, and she was talking about if you're sliding in her DMs, like, she's not going to respond.
2: I am kind of wondering, do you check your DMs, Jennifer?
3: No.
2: You don't? What if, like, some amazing, like, guy. Spanish soccer player DMs you?
3: I think they would be able to find me, no?
2: No.
3: I mean, if he really wanted to find me, he could find me.
2: Really?
3: Mm-hmm.
2: Not through Instagram.
3: No, you're not going to find me through Instagram or sliding into my DMs.
2: Okay.
3: No.
2: All right. Mm-mm. Okay.
3: You have to make more of an effort than that.
2: Oh, okay.
3: Yeah.
2: All right.
4: So. Yeah, bravo.
0: All right. Okay.
1: Bravo.
0: All right. Yeah.
1: I think that's valid for somebody to think that, like, I think, honestly, social media has ruined dating because it's so easy. Like, I feel like that's one of the reasons why people aren't trying that much, or just men in general aren't trying. Like,
0: how are you going to find it?
1: I don't know, God. Big, because it's like, on Instagram, I feel like it's so easy to get caught up too. Like, let's say that I have a boyfriend and, like, he's constantly liking another girl's stuff. Like, that looks weird. Like, because the girls are talking about it. They're saying, like, oh my God, her boyfriend is liking my stuff. Like, that's weird.
0: Right.
1: Same thing with stories. Like, if you're constantly liking a girl's story, that opens the door for flirting, for like, oh, he's watching my stuff.
0: I
1: you
0: see
1: know?
0: What you're talking about, Marianne.
1: Yeah.
0: And it's crazy because I was thinking also as the dating like app. No, it's more that's what we were talking about a little earlier.
1: Yeah.
0: But now it's all that broad stroke of how it can help or hurt dating.
1: Yes.
0: Because you start to see more.
1: Mm-hmm.
0: And it's more angles for either someone either to get caught, to get into an argument.
5: Yeah.
0: Jesus?
5: I know. I disagree. I think that it helps people when it comes to dating because you get to see a little part of their life a little bit. Like if they have pictures of their mom or grandma, they're family orientated. Mm-hmm. So they already can see that there's a connection there. There's certain things that they like, the music that they like. You're like, oh, I can see myself hanging out with this person.
0: Right.
5: I feel more comfortable going on a date with this person. And I think that helps, but I don't know. But
1: also, Instagram sometimes is fake. Like, what you see
5: obviously
1: about
5: it's fake, but it
1: posting,
5: opens
1: like, it's not going to be, yeah. like, what who they really are.
0: No, I already took a picture with Marlon Wayans.
5: Yeah.
1: No way.
5: Well, have you dated a guy who approached you that you know nothing about and you gave him a chance?
1: Okay.
0: I think so. Yeah. I would think in life, yeah.
1: Yeah, because I find that more interesting because we're talking about what we like through text or by calling instead of looking at his whole life on social media already. Like, that's boring. Like,
5: I feel like girls nowadays, I don't think they would go on a date with a guy who just approached them like, hi, I would love to take you on a date. Right. Like, whoa.
0: But then if they do meet someone, what's the first thing they do?
1: Yeah, they ask for Instagram.
0: They look at social media, man.
6: I think for a guy, too, an Instagram or social could really ruin your chances of hooking up with a girl, too.
0: Really, though? Oh, man, if they go all the way down to?
6: Oh, yeah.
0: Now that they got that new thing where you can move your pictures around.
1: Oh, yeah.
0: You better move your pictures around a little bit. You know what I'm saying? That new update, accept it. And move your pictures around.
5: Put all a lot of trips.
0: Put all the pictures with you and the dogs and all that up there.
1: I think it's ruining the connection.
0: All righty. So we're going to speak on it. Does social media help or hurt dating? Mm-hmm. Hit us up. We want to hear from you. Big Boys Neighborhood.
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11: 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Thanks. 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Woo! 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
14: Have you ever noticed that you mostly breathe through one nostril at a time? Even when you're not sick, even when your allergies aren't bothering you. The body actually switches the dominant nostril as frequently as every 2 hours while we're awake. That's according to Adam Taylor, an anatomy professor at Lancaster University in the UK. This alternating cycle is automatic. It's regulated subconsciously by the hypothalamus and the brain, he said. Your body does this to give each nostril a chance to rest and repair so they don't get too dried out, which could make it easier for pathogens and inflammation to cause damage. Now, Taylor also said, studies suggest the left nostril may be more dominant, and when the right nostril is dominant, the body is in a more alert or even stressed state. Who knew? Pretty fascinating stuff. I'm Dr. Sanjay Gupta, helping you live a better life.
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0: You didn't finish saying what you were saying.
1: I didn't finish saying what I was saying because we do a live show.
0: What you want me to do? Like
1: you want to finish a comment off air so I don't go on air?
0: Can we go longer?
1: Big boy Big neighborhood. Boy. All righty now. We're going to speak on it. Mariana was just speaking about how Jennifer Lopez said going into her DMs is not the way to get a message to her. Mm-hmm. And then we were also saying, man, does social media help or hurt dating? We're going to bring Terry into the neighborhood and see what's going down with Terry up in here. Terry, hello.
2: Hello.
1: Hello there, Terry.
2: I saw before. How are you guys doing?
1: We're doing well. Welcome back to the neighborhood, Terry.
3: Terry,
1: does social media help or hurt dating, Terry?
2: It definitely hurt, especially these dating apps.
1: Okay, what happened, hon?
2: Nine-year catfish.
1: A nine-year catfish. I don't want to blame the victim. I'll wait, and then I'll blame you after I hear everything. All right, Terry.
2: Okay.
1: How were you catfished for 9 years? What happened?
2: Well, in the middle of it was the pandemic. You know, I'm romantic. You know, I kind of fell hard for this guy. Okay, he never asked me for any money. Oh no, I'm gonna come out and see you. Never to come out and see me. And then after that, I ran into a group of people that emptied my bank account twice, and I had to file bankruptcy last year.
1: How so? From the same catfish guy?
2: No, from different people.
1: Oh, my Lord. Wait, man, what is the last four of your social? No, don't do that. Okay, so the guy catfished for 9 years, right? You said it was also in the middle of the pandemic. But for 9 years, that means it was probably 3 or 4 years even before that.
2: 2 years before that, yes.
1: So, you know, I'm going to ask the question that I'm pretty sure that our neighbors want to ask as well. Please. How do you not just say, let's jump on FaceTime?
2: He kept giving excuses. The connection's bad because supposedly he was in China on work.
1: Okay. Right, China, I think they got some great technology. But, so he was in China. And where was he from?
2: He was from Colorado.
1: All right, Colorado.
2: And what made him believe him was the fact that he goes, oh, okay, you know, send me a picture. So I sent him a picture to a P.O. box in Colorado because he said that's where his brother lived. Mm-hmm. And he was checking his mail. And to make it even worse,
1: you sent a picture by snail mail? But you sent a picture by snail mail. You didn't send it like in a DM, text, or you actually licked an envelope and put a stamp on it.
2: Yes.
1: Okay. All right. Old school. And what year was this? 88? 87? What year was this? Was 71? What year? 71. No, okay. So
2: you're not helping.
1: No, I'm sorry, Terry. It's just one of those days. Okay, so Terry, you about to say something about your ex-husband or something? What were you about to say before I cut you off?
2: Yeah, and all of this was so I can, he also let me know, oh, by the way, you know, the company's hiring, blah, blah, blah. And so my ex-husband got to meet him, supposedly, if it was actually him.
1: Oh, my God. So how did you figure out that this was a catfish years later, 9 years later?
2: Well, because the pandemic ended and he goes, oh, yeah, there's a group of us over here. We're supposed to be coming back. Never did give me a flight arrangement, and I never heard from him again.
1: Did he ever ask you for money?
2: Nope.
1: All righty. And then you say you got bankrupt twice?
3: What the hell?
1: Or somebody came and did
2: emptied my bank account twice, through threats, intimidation. According to them, I was supposed to be dead on Christmas.
0: What?
1: And so you were sending them money?
2: Yep.
1: Oh, my God, dude.
2: My son.
1: Man.
2: None of these cared that I'm a single mom. Oh, I'm going to pay it back. You know, just send me. Okay.
1: So you were sending money out to those people. How much do you think you lost?
4: Yeah. Well, the tender swindler.
2: A sense of myself, for one.
1: Right. Well, how much in dollars?
2: And also, you know, I lost two apartments, and I lost my stuff in storage. So, yeah, I've lost thousands.
1: Oh, my gosh, man. Hold on for a second, Terry. I got to do a whole. This is a whole flush I got to do with her.
4: Right.
1: Did social media help or hurt dating? Hit us up.

0: Big Boy neighborhood. Did social media help or hurt dating? We're going to go to Michaela, see what's going down with Michaela up in here. Michaela, hello.
1: Hello.
0: Hello there, Michaela. Michaela, did social media help or hurt dating?
1: Hurt dating.
0: All righty, speak on it, Michaela. Why so?
1: Because I was with this dude in high school, and he was my first lover or whatever, right? Mm-hmm. Whoopsie, whoopsie, whoo. And then we would post each other on Instagram. He would tag me. It was like a forever thing, whatever. But until I was like, I had this gut feeling, right? And then when I used to sleep over at his house, and then I looked through his phone, and I seen his reels, and then his, like, likes, because you could go through and see the likes, and it was nothing but other girls' pictures, like, you know, like, booty pictures and, like, those twerking videos. Mm-mm. And I was like, nah, this is not no random algorithm. Like, this is nothing but this. Like, this is weird.
2: Exactly.
0: Yes. Amen. And that's what we were talking about, yeah, social media.
1: And then through the likes, I was like, nah, this is all the girls. And he has me tagged on his bio. I was like, nah, take me off. And little do you know, ever since once, like 3 to 6 months, this girl's like, hey, girly. And you know when you get that hey, girly DM?
2: Oh my God.
1: Embarrassing. Yes. Like what Jake said.
0: Oh, my God, man.
3: Embarrassing.
0: Hey, man, but that's what we're talking about. We're saying if there's different layers to how social media can get you caught up. Yeah. So you just having to grab his phone and you saw what he was liking and what he was putting his hearts on and everything.
1: Yes, and he would comment in, like, fire emoji. Like, I was like, oh, my God, and this dude had me, like, tagged on his bio, like, and then I was like, that's it. Like, he's immature. Like, take me out.
0: I love
4: back
0: you.
4: To the streets.
0: But that's another layer of how we say social media.
2: Yes.
0: Like, if you didn't see that, Michaela, you would have thought that it was just, you know, it was a love thing.
1: Yeah.
0: How long were y'all together?
1: You won't believe it, babe. It was like 6 years.
0: Oh, damn.
2: At least you left.
1: Yes. And I was like, why didn't I look through his phone sooner? But I didn't get to, like, sleep over because we were, you know, teenagers and stuff until after high school and everything like that. And I was like, oh, wasted on my life. Like, I could have been, you know, up in high school. Like, I missed prom because of this dude because we went to different schools. Like,
0: Yeah, but you know now.
2: Yeah. And that hey girl message is like so embarrassing to get. Like,
0: is the
2: like,
0: hey girl somebody telling you something?
2: Yes, either somebody's telling me something about their man sliding in my DM or they're going to tell me something about my man doing something sketch.
0: Is that what it is, Michaela? Hey girl.
1: Yeah, hey girl. And then the other one's like, hey girl, screenshot. I was like, oh, no, I don't even want to read all that.
0: Yeah. Right. There it is right there. Big Boy's Big Neighborhood. Boy.
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12: 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Why? Because of you. 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It's 997 KMJJ. 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

0: Big Boy Neighborhood. Luigi is up in here, man. We were speaking about Marlon Wayans recently in the neighborhood, my man.
1: Yeah, our new interview is up on Big Boy TV if you want to peep out the whole interview. But yes, we had a chance to talk to him about him and 50 Cent. You know, they had beef because of his comments that he made about the Sean Diddy Combs
0: documentary. Did he do that with Cruz?
1: Yeah, he did that with Jay Cruz, man.
0: Yep.
1: And he started it here. We clipped that, and then it went viral when 50 Cent and him went back and forth.
0: At one point, you and 50, y'all were going back and forth.
2: Yeah.
0: And then y'all ran into each other.
2: Yeah.
0: And you know how there's sometimes people think when forces collide, where were you guys at? And what was that encounter?
2: We was at the CinemaCon. Mm-hmm. He was there for Street Fighter, and I was there for, me and Sean was there for Scary Movie. And it just felt like he saw me and he smiled. He saw Sean, he smiled. We dapped up. It was just love. And we talked about it. And I was like, and he goes, you know, he's like, I love your family, man. I love your brother. You know, he's just this guy talking nonsense. I was like, and I was just like, yo, I was just, you know, I had an opinion about something. He's like, don't worry about it, man. It was like, they blew it up. And I was like, yeah, they blew it up. And I was like, Sean, get him.
0: Right.
2: And Sean was like, you on your own. He said that right in front of 50. I said, we was going to jump you. And Sean said, no, we won't. I said, in front of this man, you going, no, we won't. I said, Sean. He's like,

0: don't know you.
1: Hey, man, that's you telling my man, you got to say that in the car. Like, when we together, bro, like, we supposed to be biting this dude's ear off, too.
0: But I see why, because 50 buff.
1: Yeah, man. He bigger in person, though.
0: He was in this
1: but
0: suit.
1: But had you met 50 before?
0: Yeah,
1: I'm pretty sure
0: I never saw him in them little suits. That suit.
1: Yeah.
0: That suit
1: there
0: looked
1: you
0: like.
1: Go. There
0: it looked
1: you
0: like
1: go.
0: Big man in a teeny suit. Like if he get mad,
1: the Incredible Hulk. Suit, yeah. There you go. All right. You know I'm scared of 50.
0: I'm scared of 50 too. But, you know, it was love because at the end of the day, my family is a big black brand.
1: Mm-hmm. Oh, yeah.
0: 50 is a big black brand. What I'm not going to do is be out here beefing with other big black brands.
1: Mm-hmm.
0: There ain't that many of us.
1: Yeah.
0: And so, you know, just because you have an opinion about something, still, you know, sometimes you learn a lesson.
1: Well said.
2: Wow. Well said.
1: Marlon Wayans right there. You can find that entire interview. Yes. It's right there at Big Boy TV, our YouTube channel. And that interview is all the way live right now. So make sure you guys check it out. Big Boy's
2: Big
1: Neighborhood.
2: Boy. Ring, ring. Who the f*** is that? It's a 911 number, so you know it. What's that? Okay. Who the f*** is you? Who the f*** is you? Who the f*** is you? Who the f*** is you?

real. Every barber's a part of the murder wrath. Call Peter, them people chopping a bird in half. Break it further down to whatever's gonna earn the math. Exchange pounds for dollars and never converted cash. Welcome to the South where they serve in the dirt and grass. The streets ain't safe, I prefer the deserted path.

phone tap on the 10th time. This one right here, man, is where Luther calls an airline because he wanted to buy a couple seats on the flight. He's a big guy, but he's too ashamed to, you know, sit with the other people because he's a large individual. But I love how he said, you know what? If I can't fit on the plane, can I sit down there with the luggage? But listen to how the lady that was accepting, you know, the reservation, man, and I'm going to keep it real with you guys. The company called and asked, like, could we identify who the lady was because she did such a good job? Oh, nice. And I was like, no, you're not going to try to get me in a sting operation. I know what's going on here. But let's go to get into your phone tap on the 10s right here. Big Boys Neighborhood.

0: I'm just calling about a flight from LAX to Las Vegas.
1: Okay.
0: Leaving out on the 18th.
1: Okay, and how many are traveling?
0: It's a one. I'm a large individual. I'm like 6'3", okay. Close to 460 pounds.
1: Okay.
0: And with I can't fit in the seat, so I was wondering if there's a possibility I could bring in like my own seat or if I could just stand around in the back.
1: You have to buy like two seats.
0: Is it better that I buy two tickets or is it better that they just throw me in the back?
1: No.
0: Or sit in the bathroom?
1: No.
0: The flight attendants, they sit in like a nice comfortable seat. You think one of them will let me sit there?
1: They're not comfortable, believe you me.
0: I'd rather just sit like in the bathroom or something, because if I get two seats, that's kind of embarrassing to me.
1: No.
0: What if the seats aren't together?
1: Well, you have to have them together.
0: No, I can't tear myself in half.
1: No.
0: I wish I could. Everybody calling me fat boy and everything. Everybody's going to point at me. It's a thyroid disease.
1: I know. It's
0: okay. That
1: sure it is.
0: You sure I'm a fat is that what you said?
1: No.
0: Oh. You're laughing at me just like the kids in my apartment building little
1: Would you like your confirmation number?
0: Hold on. Let me get a pen here. Okay, go ahead. Confirmation number.
1: Confirmation is G like George.
0: Okay.
1: Number 4, number 6, 7, H like Henry,
0: mm-hmm.
1: And B like in boy.
0: G as in giant, 4, 6, 7, H as in heavy, and B as in boy.
1: Right.
0: Heavy boy. That's funny you pulled that one up. And these are the two seats for me?
1: Yes, sir.
0: And does the armrest come over, but do I have to break that out and throw it somewhere?
1: Oh, no, don't do that.
0: Okay, this is great. America. I know you're probably thinking I'm a fat freak, but...
1: No, why would I...
0: You know, I'm a nice person if you get to meet me.
1: I know you are. Thanks for calling.
0: All righty, thank you.
1: All right.
0: Bye-bye.
1: Goodbye.
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0: Jesus Sepulveda, what you got?
1: Young Miami mentioned how guys like to work on themselves, and Cam Newton had a good response.
2: All righty, guys, working on themselves. Say what
3: now? I said, what a pick me.
1: It's mental health month for men.
2: Right, there it is, man.
1: There you go. Come on.
2: Let's have this.
1: Yes,
2: have it. Birthday girl.
1: See, I'm never opening up.
2: All righty, y'all can, yeah. Now, look, he's closed again. Hey, Jesus, you going to come back and talk about it?
1: Yes.
2: Okay, thank you. Hey, Jesus, come back. We'll talk about it. Y'all continue to hang with us in the neighborhood.

0: Big Boys Big Neighborhood. Boy. Jesus Sepulveda's up in here. Jesus, hang loose, my brother. What you talking about, man?
1: Oh, man. So Young Miami mentioned that something very interesting on Cat Newman's podcast.
2: Mm. You want to know something I learned about men? Because I study men a lot.
3: What you learn?
2: I learned that, like, no matter what's going on in life, men focus on themselves.
3: Society can feel sorry for a woman. And that's not to negate or suppress. There's women that would say, I'm going through a lot. Mm-hmm. Cool. Baby, what you need? Mm-hmm. We're going to speak so much life into you and get you up and get you back and get you rocking and rolling with your, whatever your circumstance is. And your circumstance can be created off of what you did. Mm-hmm. As a man, if I'm wallowing in my own sorrow and if I'm like, man, I don't feel like doing it, society going to look at you and like, all right, cool. You ain't a man.
1: Yeah. And I think right now, especially in this month of men's mental health awareness. Yeah. You know, I think okay. People don't understand that guys go through a lot and we keep it all in. Yeah. And then that what happens is that people think that we're just like, we're weak if we were to like vocalize like how we feel or we say something or we speak up. I don't feel like a lot of people get a lot of attention or like feel bad for a guy. Yeah. But we do for women. I think that there is like a, you know, what do you call that? Like a double standard, right?
0: Mm, okay.
4: Different type of empathy, maybe?
1: Yeah, I think so. And I think right now things are starting to change with that.
0: Yeah, I think that we're getting more dialogue too, Jesus, yeah. Where, you know, men can be a little more vulnerable because mm-hmm. I remember when you didn't even talk about certain things.
1: Oh,
0: you know
1: what I'm saying? Yeah, it was true. Like,
0: you would say, oh, he's going to a head doctor, he's going to a shrink, going to a crazy
1: right.
0: doctor.
1: Right, you felt
0: so
1: crazy.
0: I can feel that. But there's still people that feel men shouldn't have these conversations.
1: And that's it. That's the thing that I think makes people like shut down because the moment you start, you know, speaking up and then you mm-hmm. get people like some. I remember just speaking up like with some of my friends. I started like opening up about how stressed I was and they started laughing like, and I'm like, all right, shut down quickly. Yeah. And I felt like, man, I didn't feel comfortable in my own friend group to be like that. You
0: need
1: you know?
0: A better set of friends.
1: I know, man. I really do. I really do.
0: They want to talk to us?
1: Very toxic, you know. I mean, they're also like 13 because I play video games with them. They're my cousins.
4: Wow. Okay.
1: But it doesn't matter. It doesn't matter. I need a better support system.
0: Yeah, man.
1: Yeah, you know.
0: Anything you want to talk to us about?
1: No, you know, well, the thing is, you know, sometimes I get made fun of because of the way I look, but it doesn't matter. I'm strong. I'm a comedian.
0: But you do look funny, though. I'm just playing.
1: Yeah, but I'm glad that things are changing a little bit, you know. Even in my family, my uncles are starting to open up more.
4: Wow.
1: We're hashing a lot of things out, yeah.
4: Okay.
1: Instead of them venting to, a 5-year-old about their problems. No, my life is like, dude, I'm not.
0: But didn't you say off air that you were trying to tell your family something at one point?
1: 100%.
0: And they started laughing.
1: Yeah, that's why he shut down. I'm really like, no, the way I felt growing up, and then my sister and my brother are in the back just.
0: Yeah.
1: Mr. Crybaby! Like, oh my God.
0: Can a man talk to you, Mariana, about his problems?
4: Yeah, absolutely. Okay.
1: You don't look at him as weak?
4: No, I think that there's a power in being vulnerable. Like when you're being honest about your feelings and your emotions, I think that's extremely powerful because not everybody wants to do that. Like everybody doesn't want to share that side of them.
0: Yeah.
4: Like
0: you got anybody you could talk to?
5: Yeah.
0: Okay.
5: For sure.
0: I got. Were you about to say something?
5: I got two best friends.
1: Oh, I think that girls still think it's a nick. I really do. I don't think that girls like it.
4: I mean, don't be crying to me every day.
1: That's what I'm saying. That's the same
4: every day. Is crazy.
5: Does it work to get in your pants?
0: But anything could be icky too.
1: Yeah.
0: Anything could be icky depending on who it's coming from, how often.
4: Yeah,
1: they got an ugly cry.
4: Yeah.
1: Like, all right.
4: Like, if you're crying, you got to go to work. Like, come on now.
0: Small things.
4: Snots
0: lost. Trump shouldn't have been there. They won 13 post games. They didn't show up and they lose. Like, that's what we're crying about.
1: That's true.
0: All right, now, do continue to hang out with us in the neighborhood, man. Mustard, Roddy Rich, Ballin', yes, Real 92.3, LA's new home for hip hop, Big Boys Neighborhood.
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21: Have you ever noticed that you mostly breathe through one nostril at a time? Even when you're not sick, even when your allergies aren't bothering you. The body actually switches the dominant nostril as frequently as every 2 hours while we're awake. That's according to Adam Taylor, an anatomy professor at Lancaster University in the UK. This alternating cycle is automatic It's regulated subconsciously by the hypothalamus and the brain, he said. Your body does this to give each nostril a chance to rest and repair, so they don't get too dried out, which could make it easier for pathogens and inflammation to cause damage. Now, Taylor also said, studies suggest the left nostril may be more dominant, and when the right nostril is dominant, the body is in a more alert or even stressed state. Who knew? Pretty fascinating stuff. I'm Dr. Sanjay Gupta, helping you live a better life.
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0: Big Boy's Neighborhood, Mariana in the Neighborhood, Mari to the party. What you got?
1: Marlon Wayne stopped by in the neighborhood. Hello. And why are you so close to me? Get away from me.
2: I'm excited.
1: Anyways.
0: Hey, man, if you get closer to her, we're pressing charges.
2: What do you mean?
0: All right.
1: Bring him up.
2: Yeah, I will press charges. Thank you, Vic.
0: Yeah.
1: So anyways, back to Marlon Wayne's. Yeah, when he stopped by, he was talking about Scary Movie 6. And you know how there's a scene, Michael Jackson scene? I haven't seen the movie yet, but I know that it's in the trailer.
0: Oh, my God,
1: yeah,
0: dude.
1: It's in the trailer. And he was talking about how that happened.
3: Hey, man.
2: Brilliant.
0: You know, on some of that stuff, y'all were also pieces of Hey, man, when you say the Michael movie, calling it the Michael movie. What y'all did with the Michael movie, bro, everybody says that.
3: I know.
0: They called the movie, you saw it, they called it Jermaine.
4: With the outline in the hair and everything.
3: It was crazy.
0: You guys, y'all make it hard to walk into a room.
3: As soon as I saw the Michael trailer, my mind was like, oh. I know exactly what to do with this. And I originally was thinking, you know what would be funny? Tito. But then I was like, nah, Tito just passed.
0: Right.
3: I know their sons. And I was just like, nah, Tito, he had it. Everybody always got a Tito joke. Tito, and I don't know how talented that man was. And I never feel like Tito got the right credit. And I was just like, I don't want to hit like that. I think that's the wrong way to go.
0: Oh, so you thought all that, and then you went at Jermaine.
3: Then I said,
0: oh, wow, that's crazy.
3: Jermaine. He has that
0: hair. Because Jermaine never got it.
3: No,
0: right,
3: Jermaine never gets it.
0: He gets it, man.
3: Jermaine don't get it.
0: Hey, dude, soon as it came on, the whole theater started laughing because they knew exactly what was going down and where you guys were going with it. Is it hard for y'all to walk into?
3: I could have did Marlon, but Marlon cut his hair off.
0: Yeah.
3: Marlon did right here. Marlon did right.
0: Marlon Jackson. Is it hard to walk into?
3: You know, I was named after Marlon Jackson.
0: No, you weren't.
3: That's why I'm very sensitive with Jackson. We don't do Jackson slander like that. We have fun. Hopefully, we do Jackson slanders that make the Jackson.
0: You were
3: laugh.
0: Named after Marlon Jackson?
3: Yes.
0: All them damn interviews I had with Marlon Wayans.
2: Yeah.
0: I never knew that he was named after Marlon Jackson, wild. Michael Jackson's brother.
2: Yeah, you know? That's crazy.
0: That's cool. You got to say Marlon, Michael Jackson's brother.
1: Yeah.
0: Michael Jackson's brother. But you haven't seen Scary Movie
1: yet.
0: No,
1: I haven't yet. I want to go see it.
0: Well, we know we're doing for your birthday.
2: Yes!
0: Yeah, man. Big Boy's Neighborhood.

0: is up in here. What up, Ludo?
1: Let's talk about friend of the neighborhood, Jamie Foxx.
0: Oh, let's talk about Jamie, baby.
1: Yeah, fun fact, I used to work for Jamie Foxx at the Foxwood, a serious radio show. I used to do all the engineering behind the scenes, you know what I mean?
0: Who cares?
2: Who cares?
0: Wow.
1: Then I got fired for no reason. It's all good, Doug.
3: Gosh.
1: Not by him, by the company I worked for.
0: You're corny!
1: Yeah, I got fired by the company I worked for that hired me.
4: Embarrassing.
1: But, you know, that's a long time ago. I'm here now. But let's talk about Jamie Foxx. Super talented dude, man. He does impersonations. And he just recently did some impersonations of Inside the NBA's Ernie, Charles Barkley, and Shaq.
5: 13 of 16 here in the garden. I'm here. There. We're all here. Shaq is here. Charles is here. Kenny's here. What do you think, Shaq? I don't know what the f*** you said, but we're here. Here at the Garden. Here at the New York Knicks. Everyone's here. Ben Stiller's here. Timothy Chalamet's there. Spike Lee's there. What do you think? Charles, weigh in. Ernie, let me say this. Shaq, what do you think? We're here. They're there. We're here. We'll be right back.
0: There it is.
1: We're here. It's pretty damn accurate, Doc, the way they go
0: especially
1: back and forth.
0: Shaq.
1: Oh, yeah. And while he was doing it, he was crossing his eyes, too.
0: Yeah, it's probably a little more visual.
1: Yeah, for sure. 1,000%, bro. But if you guys haven't seen the NBA Finals right now, get a chance to catch them. You catch them 1 hour before the game starts, and I think that's the best thing they could have done.
0: Because they're sitting down.
1: Yeah, because their energy is so good. Like, we always talked about the...
0: Sometimes they're better than the games.
1: Oh, yeah,
0: Inside the NBA, sometimes they're better than the games.
1: And we already talked about how they're in San Antonio, right? So, like, when they're in San Antonio, Charles Barkley's always talking about big old women.
0: Big old San Antonio women.
1: And the churros.
3: Yeah, the girls that were there, there were some hot girls, and they said he got the San Antonio women wrong, and then he said, like, yeah, they flew those girls in. There's no way those girls were San Antonio.
0: Hey, man, that's got to be, like, the greatest gig.
1: Oh, yeah.
0: To retire and sit with your homies and watch games and just talk, you know, talk about sports and talk mess.
1: Yeah, dog.
0: Big Boys Neighborhood.
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11: A better life with Dr. Sanjay Gupta.
12: We all know how important it is to stay active as we age, especially as we get older. But I've come to realize that for as good as people are about getting their cardio in, a lot of older folks really don't seem to be doing the recommended amount of strength training or even understand why it's so important. It helps you stay functional and therefore independent for as long as possible. Certified strength and conditioning specialist Dana Santis says a great place to start is not with dumbbells or barbells, but with your body weight, which allows you to build strength while also learning how your body moves and where your limitations exist. It also reduces the risk of overwhelming your connective tissue, which adapts more slowly than muscles as we get older. Once you're comfortable, you can dial up that intensity, but do it slowly, do it carefully. I'm Dr. Sanjay Gupta, helping you live a better life.
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1: All righty, Jesus, up over to what you got.
2: Oh, man. Scary moment for this parent. Her son accidentally took a lollipop that had THC in it.
0: Uh-oh. Really? Dumb.
2: Yeah.
3: So I went to pick up my kid from school. It was the tail end of a classroom birthday party, and they were still eating their cupcakes. I told them, say happy birthday, and let's grab your water bottle. Let's go. The mom reached into the box of goodie bags and handed one to me. We said our happy birthdays, grabbed our stuff, and left. We went straight out to dinner from school. He wanted to bring the goodie bag in the restaurant. I said, that's fine. We sit down. He opens it, sees the lollipop. He's a kid. That's the first thing he wants. I go, sure. I don't think twice of it. I opened it. He eats the whole thing. We're sitting there. We go through our dinner. He looks sleepy. And I look at him. I was like, are you tired? Did you nap today? He's like, I didn't nap. I said, okay. And then his eyes got red. Sorry. It's just awful.
1: Hey, man, that is horrible.
4: He was tripping.
1: Lollipop.
2: Oh, come on. Yeah, but it is terrible.
1: That's like the new iPad. She said he got tired of sleeping. She's probably like, Jesus
2: Christ. What app are you on? Yo, but I don't know what I would do. I would go crazy. God. Like, I thought, so when I heard parent, it, I was like, I was already getting mad. I was getting upset. I was getting nervous. Yeah, as a parent, like,
1: where do
2: crazy.
1: You take that to? Because it's obvious that it was in the, you know, the exit bag, the goodie bag.
4: Yeah, the goodie bags.
1: Who put it in there? Did a parent naively put it in there? Or are they moving certain things like that? Like,
5: how old was this kid? Do we know how old he was?
2: Yeah, he was in school. I think he was
4: 4 year old.
2: Yes.
5: Oh, okay.
1: He was 4
2: years
5: old. Oh, that's horrible.
2: And the thing is, like, the parent didn't know. The parent that bought the lollipop didn't know and put it on the kid's goodie bag. So she called the school.
4: It only said lift it in the Raptor.
1: It only said what?
0: Lifted.
1: Right.
2: Wow. Lifted for sure. It's funny how she looked at the Raptor. She's like, I know what this is.
1: Yeah.
2: I know what this is. But yeah, that's terrible, man. I don't know what I would go crazy. Just the thought of
1: and
2: my
1: this is
2: son.
1: The kid here.
6: I was gonna clean my room until I got
3: high. Yeah, no,
2: let me tell you, they got dessert at that dinner. He's like, I need some dessert for sure.
6: My family went out to eat, and I know why. Yeah, because I got high. Because I got high. Because I got high.
2: Wow.
1: Okay, let's come back to responsible parents.
2: Responsible parents. I would sue.
4: I would be outraged.
1: Yeah, man.
4: That's what happened with these the packaging on some of these edibles are, you know what I mean? They look just like regular
2: candy. Yeah, so as a parent, you got to be careful, man. You can't let your kids just take whatever.
1: Dude, I remember we were somewhere. It was at OG Nation, and somebody had some like Skittles or something. Like, like they were Skittles. And they're like, hey, Skittles. I'm like, okay. Yeah, but there's some places you know when you're at, you don't try nothing.
2: Exactly.
1: But I remember, man, I brought some stuff home, like a goodie bag.
2: Mm.
1: And I remember my daughter asked me for the Skittles.
5: No. Oh, my
2: God.
5: Yeah,
2: man. Oh, no. Imagine. Yeah.
5: You would have had all the munchies.
1: Can you imagine?
4: You would have had all the munchies.
5: Yeah, man, I would have done that to my parents.
1: You want to do that?
5: Yeah,
1: like, sneak it on them or tell them to?
5: No, just sneak it on.
1: Well, it's your birthday. You wanted to have
5: something? Maybe I should do that. They can't get mad at me today. I mean,
1: yeah, you can get away with a lot today.
4: Yeah,
1: you can get away with a lot today.
5: Yeah, you're right.
1: You believe that. Do continue to hang out with us in the neighborhood, Big Boys Neighborhood.

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I feel like I'm a now. 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In the cut, big black tuck, sacked up. 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Looking

0: And do continue to hang with us in the neighborhood. Mariana, what you got?
1: Marlon Wayans came in the neighborhood, and yes, he was talking about Scary Movie 6, but he also talked about working with family.
0: That's a lot of family. Do continue to hang out with us in the neighborhood. Mighty got that with Marlon Wayans, Big Boy's
1: Big
0: Neighborhood.
1: Boy.

0: Big Boy Neighborhood, the birthday girl, Mariana, in the neighborhood, ladies and gentlemen. Let's go. This will be a full birthday soiree up in here. But until then, Mari, we're talking about how we recently had Marlon Wayans in the neighborhood, my love.
1: And he was just talking about how, you know, getting back to the franchise working with family.
0: When did it start to look like a reality that Scary Movie was coming home?
2: I had chased this movie for a while, man. And, you know, the executive kept, like, you know, they was like, we can never make a deal with the Wayans. And I was like, because I saw something, right? I was like, I know where we could take it. And then, you know, once again, everything is God. So all of a sudden, you know, John Glickman, you know, over at Miramax, I did a movie, Respect, with him. And so we got cool there. And he was like, you know, if we're going to do him and Mark Weinstock over at Paramount, they were going to do the new Scary Movie. And they was like, if we do a Scary Movie, they didn't like the script. And they was like, we do a Scary Movie, the only one way to do a Scary Movie is we should bring the Wayans brothers back. Mm-hmm. And they came to me to do it because I was doing all these movies. And I was like, well, I'm not going to do it without my brothers.
0: Wow.
2: So my stupid ass went and split that check three ways.
3: Oh. I should have left them in the cold. Hey, I should have left them in the cold.
0: Here I am out here doing all this damn work. I remember I saw Damon in the store one at the mall. He said, you working too much.
3: Man, let me tell you something. If I would have did this movie by myself, I'd have been so rich, I could buy Damon.
0: Yeah, right.
3: I'd buy Damon and make him my toy, like Richard Pryor in that movie.
0: Hey, man,
3: instead of boy, I'd be like, toy.
0: When you say the Wayans brothers, who's involved with Scary Movie?
2: That's me, Sean, and Kenan.
0: You, Sean, and Keenan.
3: Yeah. Every time we ask Damon to do it, he goes, I don't like splitting my check.
0: Nice. So you think nothing, huh?
3: I work solo. Damon the richest one, because he don't split his check three ways.
4: That's crazy.
3: I'll keep the last name, but I'm going to keep all this check.
0: Love Marlon Wayans in the neighborhood.
1: Yeah.
0: And it was crazy because we did ask how many Wayans were in the movie, and he said like 12 in the credits.
1: Yeah, that's wild.
0: That's not even hanging around or just, you know, being on set. Yeah, that's a lot of talent right there. Yeah, it is.
1: Yeah.
0: Yeah, that's one of those things. If somebody need money, you say, ask Martin.
1: Right.
0: Yeah. Ask Sean. Ask Keenan. Ask Kim. And ask you, all the others. But do continue to hang out with us in the neighborhood. And a matter of fact, that piece that you heard from Marlon Wayans, you can find that entire interview is right there at Big Boy TV, our YouTube channel. And as you're watching, hit that subscribe button. Big Boy's Neighborhood.
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13: 20 years ago, the average attention span was about 2.5 minutes. Today, it's just 47 seconds. Pretty disconcerting. That's according to new research out of UC Irvine. But really, this isn't our fault, at least not entirely. We can blame technology and the world around us. Attention, it turns out, is not an unlimited resource. You only have so much of it to give. Start paying more attention to what times of the day you seem to be at your mental peak. Try to knock out the more complicated stuff during that time. It's also important to take breaks every so often so you can more easily lock in when you're trying to concentrate. One expert said, even trying to visualize where you want to end your day with everything all wrapped up or with tons left to do, that can act as a real motivator. I'm Dr. Sanjay Gupta, helping you live a better life.
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0: Once again, happy Thursday
1: happy
0: to you.
1: Thursday.
0: Yes, sir. Happy birthday happy to Mariana. Celebrating her birthday today.
2: I'm feeling all special in here.
0: As you should. All righty now, Luigi. Maturing is realizing.
3: Yeah, dog. I saw this on Twitter the other day, and I thought this was funny. I think we could go around the room just realizing this. But somebody put up, and they said, maturing is realizing the best work shift is 6 a.m. to 2 p.m.
0: Really, though?
3: And I was like, you know what? Sometimes you think, like, oh, 6 a.m. so early to get in. But eventually as you get older, you're like, dude, you're out by 2.
0: Yeah.
3: You got the rest that's of the so day. True. Like,
0: hey, dude, that's what people think with us.
3: Yeah.
0: People think that we get out and we do have the rest of the day.
2: Right. Oh, God. It's never that.
0: You don't. Yeah.
3: But I just love that phase in your life where you finally mature to, like, realize that you enjoy these things, right? Like, for me, it's like maturing is, like, realizing that that how good, like, a taco with frijoles and... Oh, and queso is.
0: Man, did you know bring what I mean? Anything in? We could say had that for Marty's. No, I thought we should have had that for Marty's day today.
3: But honestly, as a kid, that was one of those things where like, oh, we're eating, you know, a taco with beans again.
0: Right.
3: With, but
0: and yeah, now,
3: and once queso. You get older, you're like, oh my God, that's all I want.
0: But man. I think that's a lot so of things good. Too, man. When I was younger, I didn't eat jalapenos.
3: Yeah.
0: Now I can tear some jalapenos down,
2: yeah.
0: man.
4: And
2: yeah.
4: with that, the, yeah. especially the vinegar ones.
0: Yeah,
4: oh,
0: there it is.
4: Oh, they're the best.
0: There
2: I think maturing is changing your food palate, right? Like, it's like you learn about, because I didn't used to eat, ceviche.
0: Right.
2: Like,
0: right.
2: I was like against it. Like, I did not like that. And now I'm.
0: Maturing
2: yeah.
0: is realizing.
4: Yeah. yeah.
0: Maturing
4: I'm
0: is.
4: With cheese.
0: Yeah.
4: yeah. Like, especially like aged cheese. Like, before I used yeah. to be like, smells like feet. No. Oh, and now I'm like, God. Oh, I
0: dude,
4: like
0: I was
4: it.
0: Somewhere and they had a sample of cheese. And I was like, oh, that's delicious.
3: Oh, yes. yeah.
0: I wouldn't buy it, but you know what I'm saying?
4: Yeah.
0: but it was a sample and it was delicious. mm-hmm. You ever had something as a sample? Then when you bought it, you was like, huh?
3: Yes.
4: Yeah. Costco does this too.
0: Maturing is realizing that you shouldn't just buy all the samples.
3: Yeah. Maturing is realizing that just being at home by yourself,
0: oh,
3: watching TV with no one bothering you,
4: yes.
3: is the greatest thing ever.
0: Our producer Juan
3: like,
0: just went
3: beautiful.
0: To he just went to Hawaii with like his son
3: yeah.
0: and his son's friends,
2: aww.
0: So no women. Maturing is realizing when you could just hang out with the guys.
3: Yeah,
4: yes.
0: I know you. I know, Juan, I mean, you're not saying, but I know you just
4: yeah,
0: had a different
4: time.
0: It's a different chill, man.
4: Time.
0: Yeah, man.
2: That makes sense.
3: Dude. Mariana said something about the caldo.
2: Oh
3: earlier.
2: Yeah, maturing is realizing that the caldo just hits even during the summer because
0: oh
2: I remember
0: God.
2: Growing up, I used to get I didn't like caldo at all, like especially the vegetables in there. Mm. And now I'm like,
3: caldo
2: I miss
3: pollo.
2: That.
0: Hey,
2: caldo de res.
0: You say that about eating soup in the summer. I'm like, no, I like soup
3: yeah.
0: all around.
3: Yeah. yeah. All around.
2: That's maturing.
4: Maturing is when you do things for other people and not for yourself. That's like maturing too. Like waking up to go to work and you're like, I gotta do this for my family.
0: Bars.
4: That's maturing.
3: Yeah. Yeah.
4: That's what it is.
0: We'll leave it at
3: true,
0: that, man.
3: Dog.
0: You won.
4: Thank you.
0: You won, man.
2: Did
0: you continue to hang. Yeah,
3: wow.
0: just give it to him.
3: Don't be serious. I felt really good.
0: Just give it to him.
3: Chest up and everything. Like, I didn't say something.
0: Being that it's your birthday, he's gonna be highly ignored for the rest of the day. You continue to hang out with us in the neighborhood. Big boy neighborhood.
5: You know, a lot of girls be thinking my songs are about them, but this is not to get confused.

0: Big Boys Neighborhood. All right, we're going to go ahead and get out of here. I want to thank you for hanging out with us in the neighborhood, man. Hopefully you enjoyed hanging out with us. We enjoyed hanging out with you.
1: Let's go.
0: Once again, shout out to our good friend in the neighborhood, Marlon Wayans. Big interview. Thank you for coming by. Yeah, man. Great movie. Scary Movie 6 is in theaters, man. Over $100 million made so far. You can find that entire interview with Marlon Wayans. It's up right now at Big Boy TV, our YouTube channel. And as you're watching, make sure you hit that subscribe button. And also, Jennifer Lopez, she says, stay out of the DMs if you want to date me. What are you getting your DMs, Mariana?
2: Just a bunch of random stuff, too. Like, I get a lot of girly pops, too, reaching out.
0: But you don't get, like, guys trying to shoot shots or anything?
2: I don't really know. Like, occasionally, sometimes, like, it'll be, like, the heart face emojis or things like that. Nothing too crazy.
0: That's, like, the little bait, the lure.
2: To see if you say
0: anything back. Yeah, I don't get, like, crazy DMs. Yeah. All my DMs are, like, people that want to be in the business or, you know what I'm saying? Like, I don't get, like, girl
2: or, like, the
0: DMs
2: music promotion.
0: And I'm looking for them. Yeah. No, Lord knows. If anybody listening, send them to me. What does your DMs look like, Jesus?
1: A bunch of you corny, just quit. No,
2: are you corny?
0: You do see my message.
1: Yeah, but stuff like that. The things that people like, hey, can I open up for you?
0: Oh, yeah.
1: Or, hey, you should do a joke about this. Or you should do. They're always pitching jokes for me.
0: Yeah. You got all these DM writers, huh?
1: Yeah.
0: What do you get, Luigi? Come drink with me?
3: Yeah, come drink with me. I'll get the hater message sometimes, like, stop doing this, stop doing that all the time. Oh, but a lot of the, hey, like, we want you to endorse this.
0: Yeah,
3: a lot of weird promos, bro.
1: Oh, yeah.
3: I've been getting those lately.
1: Do you want to get more followers?
4: We'll pay you $100 if you promote this. I'm like, $100.
0: Yeah, you know, that's what I want to get fired for.
3: What the hell? Yeah, not at all.
0: Be out on the road with $100?
3: Yeah. What the hell?
0: Hell no.
2: Sometimes I get people trying to say, like, how I should go out there and date. That, too.
0: Oh, yeah. Really? You know why? Because we talk about it in the neighborhood.
1: The one you're
0: Noah. You don't know her?
1: Yeah.
0: Well, happy birthday to you, Noah.
3: Happy birthday,
0: Noah. Hopefully you enjoyed your birthday soiree.
2: You guys can't keep making me laugh like that because I got to worry about my smile now.
0: We're going to do it again tomorrow. You know what I'm saying? What is it? Gemini season.
2: Yes, sir.
0: Well, thank you guys for hanging out with us in the neighborhood, man. Enjoy the rest of your day. We're a Big Boy Big Neighborhood, boy. And we are Jesus Gone.
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15: 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We gonna get you right. 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
17: A better life with Dr. Sanjay Gupta.
24: If you are struggling with substance abuse, alcohol, pills, whatever it may be, first of all, it's nothing to be ashamed of. We know addiction is a brain disease, and we also know getting into recovery can be tough. Also, in case this helps, I want to tell you about a new study out of Harvard School of Public Health, which found that spiritual belief, the idea of a steady religious practice, had a protective effect from addiction. Experts we talked to told us there were probably a few reasons why this might be the case. Number one, excessive drug and alcohol use would not be the norm in a religious community, and people want to fit in. Two, a belief in a higher power provides people with hope and solace, great foils for addiction. And three, and I think there's some merit to this, regular attendance in a faith community also provides connection. Just like in AA, camaraderie and social support is often what you need. I'm Dr. Sanjay Gupta, helping you live a better life.
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0: It's Muriel right here on the Mix Station, Pretty Little Bay, 99.7 KMJJ. Reminding you, friend, it's another day, another chance to get flued out to see Doja Cat. 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Okay, you got another chance, another day coming up. 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
11: 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Woo! 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
20: A Better Life with Dr. Sanjay Gupta.
21: Breast cancer is the most common cancer among women in the world. And according to a new study out of the University of Washington School of Medicine, an estimated 3.5 million cases a year are expected by 2050. Now, the good news is we've gotten so much better at screening, earlier detection, and cutting-edge treatments in many countries, including here in the United States. But even here in America, black women have a death rate from breast cancer that is 40% higher than white women, a disparity that exists despite our world-class treatment infrastructure. So what can you do to lower your risk? Eat less red meat? Try your best to manage your blood sugar and your weight? Exercise is really important. Cut back on drinking, quit smoking. And remember this, you should start getting mammograms. At what age? 40. That's when you should start. I'm Dr. Sanjay Gupta, helping you live a better life.
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0: right here on the big station, Pretty Little Bay, 99.7 KMJJ. 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
3: Making sure your kids get enough sleep. It's one of the most important things you can do for them as a parent, and yet it's often overlooked. Not only does sleep in the early years set the stage for mental and physical health, it also creates the foundation for how one sleeps later in life. That's according to the National Sleep Foundation. Now, that organization recommends 14 to 17 hours a night for newborns, 12 to 15 for infants, 11 to 14 for toddlers, 10 to 13 for preschoolers, and 9 to 11 for school-aged children. When it's age appropriate, start by talking to your kids about why sleep is important. It helps their body grow, helps their brains learn, helps their mood stay steady. Don't underestimate the importance of a routine. You can even narrate what you're doing step by step to help them along the way. I'm Dr. Sanjay Gupta, helping you live a better life.
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15: Groski. You know what I'm saying? 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

0: Good. Right here on the big station, Pretty Little Bay, 99.7 KMJJ. Here's French Montana, Max B. I went deaf.
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15: If you are struggling with substance abuse, alcohol, pills, whatever it may be, first of all, it's nothing to be ashamed of. We know addiction is a brain disease, and we also know getting into recovery can be tough. Also, in case this helps, I want to tell you about a new study at a Harvard School of Public Health, which found that spiritual belief, the idea of a steady religious practice, had a protective effect from addiction. Experts we talked to told us there were probably a few reasons why this might be the case. Number one, excessive drug and alcohol use would not be the norm in a religious community, and people want to fit in. Two, a belief in a higher power provides people with hope and solace, great foils for addiction. And three, and I think there's some merit to this, regular attendance in a faith community also provides connection. Just like in AA, camaraderie and social support is often what you need. I'm Dr. Sanjay Gupta, helping you live a better life.
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1: 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Man, we gonna have us a time. Woo, it's the Big Station, baby. 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
10: 20 years ago, the average attention span was about 2.5 minutes. Today, it's just 47 seconds. Pretty disconcerting. That's according to new research out of UC Irvine. But really, this isn't our fault, at least not entirely. We can blame technology and the world around us. Attention, it turns out, is not an unlimited resource. You only have so much of it to give. Start paying more attention to what times of the day you seem to be at your mental peak. Try to knock out the more complicated stuff during that time. It's also important to take breaks every so often so you can more easily lock in when you're trying to concentrate. One expert said, even trying to visualize where you want to end your day with everything all wrapped up or with tons left to do, that can act as a real motivator. I'm Dr. Sanjay Gupta, helping you live a better life.
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1: She ain't even all that. Like, I ain't even like that. Ain't her mama watching.

It's probably my whole day. If I gotta fight for love, it's like I'm rolling.

0: Right here on the big station, Pretty Little Bay, 99.7 KMJJ. All right, friend, coming up, you have another chance to get flued out, friend. Yes, to see Doja Cat. 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It's coming up next.
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14: A Better Life with Dr. Sanjay Gupta.
15: We've talked a lot about measles over the past year, but mumps has largely flown under the radar, even though it's been making a bit of a comeback as well. That's because fewer people are getting the MMR vaccine, which stands for measles, mumps, and rubella. The vaccine's been around for decades. It is effective. It is safe. What makes mumps outbreaks difficult to contain is that symptoms usually don't appear for 2 to 3 weeks after someone's been exposed. And that can make it hard to pin down where that exposure took place. And someone who is infected can transmit the virus to someone else before they are symptomatic. If you get sick, which could manifest like a run-of-the-mill respiratory virus or the telltale swelling of your cheeks and jaw, all you can really do at that point is to treat the symptoms and also isolate yourself so you don't infect anyone else. I'm Dr. Sanjay Gupta, helping you live a better life.
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13: 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We gonna get you right. We've got all your favorites playing right here. Thanks for listening. It's 997 KMJJ. 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I need you to stop what you're doing right now and go over to 997KMJJ.com. 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

0: right here on the big station, Pretty Little Bay, 99.7 KMJJ. Okay, friend, we are just days away from SocialCon. Do you got your tickets? You ain't got your tickets. I'm going to tell you how to get them. The information is coming up next.
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0: 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That's who we are. 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Why? Because of you. Thanks. It's 997 KMJJ. Hey, what's happening, everybody? 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Sweet deals take me back in the day. 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
0: 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Woo! 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
12: Have you ever noticed that you mostly breathe through one nostril at a time? Even when you're not sick, even when your allergies aren't bothering you. The body actually switches the dominant nostril as frequently as every 2 hours while we're awake. That's according to Adam Taylor, an anatomy professor at Lancaster University in the UK. This alternating cycle is automatic. It's regulated subconsciously by the hypothalamus in the brain, he said. Your body does this to give each nostril a chance to rest and repair so they don't get too dried out, which could make it easier for pathogens and inflammation to cause damage. Now, Taylor also said, studies suggest the left nostril may be more dominant, and when the right nostril is dominant, the body is in a more alert or even stressed state. Who knew? Pretty fascinating stuff. I'm Dr. Sanjay Gupta, helping you live a better life.
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0: 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It's Pretty Little Bay on the Big Station, 99.7 KMJJ. That was your boy, Go DJ Static Shock with your 12 noon Boss Bay mix. Yes, friend. Tap in, tap in. 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
21: Have you ever noticed that you mostly breathe through one nostril at a time? Even when you're not sick, even when your allergies aren't bothering you. The body actually switches the dominant nostril as frequently as every 2 hours while we're awake. That's according to Adam Taylor, an anatomy professor at Lancaster University in the UK. This alternating cycle is automatic. It's regulated subconsciously by the hypothalamus in the brain, he said. Your body does this to give each nostril a chance to rest and repair so they don't get too dried out, which could make it easier for pathogens and inflammation to cause damage. Now, Taylor also said, studies suggest the left nostril may be more dominant, and when the right nostril is dominant, the body is in a more alert or even stressed state. Who knew? Pretty fascinating stuff. I'm Dr. Sanjay Gupta, helping you live a better life.
22: 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He's got socks. 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
18: 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Woo! 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
18: 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Hey, what's happening, everybody? It's Big Ant from 997KMJJ. 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Thanks. 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
0: Where you at?
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6: A better life with Dr. Sanjay Gupta.
7: Breast cancer is the most common cancer among women in the world. And according to a new study out of the University of Washington School of Medicine, an estimated 3.5 million cases a year are expected by 2050. Now, the good news is we've gotten so much better at screening, earlier detection, and cutting-edge treatments in many countries, including here in the United States. But even here in America, Black women have a death rate from breast cancer that is 40% higher than white women, a disparity that exists despite our world-class treatment infrastructure. So what can you do to lower your risk? Eat less red meat? Try your best to manage your blood sugar and your weight? Exercise is really important. Cut back on drinking, quit smoking. And remember this, you should start getting mammograms. At what age? 40. That's when you should start. I'm Dr. Sanjay Gupta, helping you live a better life.
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That's your girl Tim's. What you need right here on the big station, Pretty Little Bay, 99.7 KMJJ. 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

0: time is falling right here on the big station, Pretty Little Bay, 99.7 KMJJ. All right, friend. It is time to text that national keyword, Juicy, J-U-I-C-Y, to 95819. 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Somebody will text you back, friend. Somebody will confirm that entry. Good luck from Pretty Little Bay.
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8: 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Hey, what's going on, man? 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I need you to stop what you're doing right now and go over to 997KMJJ.com. 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
14: A better life with Dr. Sanjay Gupta.
15: We all know how important it is to stay active as we age, especially as we get older. But I've come to realize that for as good as people are about getting their cardio in, a lot of older folks really don't seem to be doing the recommended amount of strength training or even understand why it's so important. It helps you stay functional and therefore independent for as long as possible. Certified strength and conditioning specialist Dana Santis says a great place to start is not with dumbbells or barbells, but with your body weight, which allows you to build strength while also learning how your body moves and where your limitations exist. It also reduces the risk of overwhelming your connective tissue, which adapts more slowly than muscles as we get older. Once you're comfortable, you can dial up that intensity, but do it slowly, do it carefully. I'm Dr. Sanjay Gupta, helping you live a better life.
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0: 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And that is a wrap for me, you guys. Make sure you tap in tomorrow. I'm back in the building from 9 to 2. 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
10: Colleague of mine was telling me the other day about how their Instagram feed is filled with videos, most of them kind of funny, about how grandparents and friends tend to bulldoze new parents out of the way to get to see their baby. As a dad of three daughters, I know how life really does become all about them the moment those kids are born. But I also know parents are still people, too, who need their own attention beyond being mom or dad. And moms, in particular in those early years, can feel especially invisible in the eyes of other people. So what can you do to stop contributing to what is known as maternal invisibility? Women we spoke to said these two things were the most helpful. When people stopped to ask how they could best support them, number one, or when they took the initiative to handle certain tasks that obviously needed to be done. I'm Dr. Sanjay Gupta, helping you live a better life.
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1: It's the Mississippi. 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

0: Jig session on the Phenomenon Unapologetically Big Station on 97 KMJJ. You're rolling with Big Ed. Got that national keyword for you. It is Juicy, J-U-I-C-Y, 95819. That's the number that you need to text it to, all right? Huge meeting last night. Absolutely incredible meeting. We're going to talk about that coming up inside the hours. Well, probably in the 4 o'clock hour, so hold tight, man. If you missed out on it, I got a few details, not a lot, but a very, very, very informative meeting.
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11: 20 years ago, the average attention span was about 2.5 minutes. Today, it's just 47 seconds. Pretty disconcerting. That's according to new research out of UC Irvine. But really, this isn't our fault, at least not entirely. We can blame technology and the world around us.

0: Attention, it turns out, is not an unlimited resource. You only have so much of it to give. Start paying more attention to what times of the day you seem to be at your mental peak. Try to knock out the more complicated stuff during that time. It's also important to take breaks every so often so you can more easily lock in when you're trying to concentrate. One expert said, even trying to visualize where you want to end your day with everything all wrapped up or with tons left to do, that can act as a real motivator. I'm Dr. Sanjay Gupta, helping you live a better life.
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A thing on a banana on a pile of data. 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J-U-I-C-Y. 95819 is number to text. Do juicy. 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Drive me crazy. Okay, I went old school. My bad.

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0: Mike Clark Jr. comes in and out of an abominable, apologetically big station at 97 KFJJ. So last night, this afternoon, I did dip out. I told you about the EDC meeting going on, right? I went down there to find out what's going on. And what it was, we all hear all these things. Oh, $50,000, $50 million, $500,000, $124 million. Well, we're talking about the G-Unit thing going on here in the city. It was a meeting that informed the public about the allocations of the money. What's actually going to? What is the holdup? What's taking so long? This, that, and the other. And it was really informative to the point where, honestly, I feel comfortable talking about it. I'll be able to talk more eloquently about it next week. But trust me when I say, I think we're going to be all right. There was a lot of questions answered yesterday afternoon. So, but I truly believe everything's going to be all right, man. We're in a good place.
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8: A better life with Dr. Sanjay Gupta.
9: People have started using AI for all sorts of things, but I cannot think of an area where the stakes are higher than your health. First of all, I'll tell you this. I know doctors who have cracked some seemingly impossible cases with the help of AI, so it can be a powerful tool. But AI can also hallucinate, provide bad advice, and be just as confident when it does that. If you do decide to plug any personal medical information into one of these chatbots, you should know that while the companies that created them have robust privacy protections in place, they are not bound by HIPAA, like your healthcare provider is. Whatever the advice presented to you, take it with a degree of healthy skepticism. Always get a second opinion. And remember, if you ever experience concerning symptoms, skip the AI consult and head straight to the ER. I'm Dr. Sanjay Gupta, helping you live a better life.
0: 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We gonna get you right. We've got all your favorites playing right here. 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

Let's get the party started. See you at the bar, you was hardly talking. That's when I knew that your heart was starring. Friends to lovers need a part to star in. Like, wait, babe, let me

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1: You never know who's going to be in Big Boy's neighborhood. 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

flood your contour, make you blush like this. The friend zone when you hug like this. Nibble on your ear, touch your butt like this. We adjust like this. If God's a girl, then the God we trust like this.

0: You never know who Luther Lufay is going to crank call today. It's Big Boy in the Morning right here on the Phenomenally Unapologetically Big Station, 997 KMJJ.
1: Yeah. Yeah, yeah. Oh, yeah, yeah. Oh, you know, I just be getting out my body sometimes. It's just matching up to my hysterics, but you know what I'm saying? 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It's cool.

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1: Get ready to shake it. 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

JJ, hour number two. 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C-A-N-D-Y. Candy is the national keyword. Got a guest coming up at the studio. Going to be talking to him about some Father's Day because y'all know y'all don't care about us. But he do. And I love this. We're going to talk. Hold on. No one's-

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Why? 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Duh. It's the Phenomenally Unapologetically Big Station, 99.7 KMJJ.

0: Stone Sith and Fly on the phenomenal apologetically big session 997 KMJJ. You're rolling with Big Ant, your quintessential Gen X, a magnificent personality. Ladies and gentlemen, I do believe each and every one of you all know the title that I cherish the most in this world is Dad. Everything else is irrelevant to me. So when I found out about the Father's Day 5K, I actually went by last year and was just like, this is so dope. It's in Southern Hills, right? Southern Hills, yeah, down in Southern Hills. Well, this year, I wanted to get ahead of it, and I wanted you all to know about it. It is the Father's Day Run and Walk. It's this Saturday. It's in Southern Hills Park. Y'all know the park. I know the park because that's where I take my big old giant dog to, the dog park there. But I won't be doing that. I'm going to be out there hanging out with the Father's Day 5K. I might walk a K. Can I walk a single K? Ladies and gentlemen, live inside the studio right now, it is my brother Alex T. Ray live inside the studio. Man, I want to say thank you so much for spearheading this. This is the seventh annual, correct?
1: Yes, this is the seventh year, and I want to thank you for having me on, Big Ant. Like I said, I'm excited for this year. It's the Shreveport 7th Annual Father's Day 5K Run and Walk. It's going to be at Southern Hills this year once again. It's going to be at 8:30 a.m., and I want to encourage all the fathers to come out to this event. Father figures, we want to bring the whole family out. It's going to be amazing. Like I say, last year was amazing. This year is going to be amazing again, and I just want to encourage the community to come out and support this fun event. We're going to have free snow cones, free hot dogs. It's going to be fun. And also, we're planning on having a game truck on site if they want to come play games with the kids. It's going to be fun, and I'm excited. Like I say, this is the seventh year, Big Ant. If you believe it or not, time has flew by. This
0: it really
1: is the
0: has.
1: 7 years.
0: It really has. It really has. And I'm glad you brought up the run walk part. Brothers, if you anything like me, I got the new hip. It's hopping, but I ain't trying to break it. So come walk with me, and I'm going to be there, 8:45. I'm actually going to come out, and I'm gonna walk a little.
1: You're going to walk a little
0: bit? I'm
1: going
0: to walk a little bit.
1: Okay.
0: I'm gonna walk a little
1: bit. You don't have to run. You come out there and walk as well. The good thing is if you can finish the full 5K, you did good. That's the main thing.
0: Yeah, I'm going to walk.
1: You're going to walk.
0: I'm going to walk. Now, you got some great sponsors to be able to pull this off. First and foremost, shouts out to Cattle Parish for being a part of this. Thank you so much. Go ahead. Scoot on over. We having a good time. Having a good time. Ladies and gentlemen, Ms. Katina, correct?
2: Katina, yes.
0: Katina, Miss Katina Williams from Caddo Parks.
2: Caddo Parish.
0: Caddo Parish Parks. And yes. Thank you so much for coming in.
2: Absolutely.
0: And obviously, this is your area of expertise.
2: This is what we do.
0: Mm-hmm.
2: Yes,
0: mm-hmm.
2: Sir. Caddo Parish Parks and Recreation, we're proud to support the Father's Day 5K Runner while we've been on board with them for the 7 years, mm-hmm. actually. We want to sponsor an event like this because it promotes health, wellness. Uh-huh.
0: Go and pull that to you a little bit.
2: And family togetherness.
0: Uh-huh.
2: I got all.
0: Girl, you fine? Come on.
2: Fathers and father figures have a tremendous impact on our community. And for me, I don't think we celebrate them enough. So this gives Caddo Parish an opportunity to highlight our fathers and our father figures in the Caddo Parish community.
0: I agree. And as a father, you know, I understand, as a black man who was raised by a black man who was raised by a black man, and I had the task of raising a young black man, the importance of fathers being recognized isn't as great as it should be, but at the same time, I'm glad something like this is happening, because it needs to.
2: Absolutely.
0: Needs to. I mean, I can only take so many more socks and underwear, you know? So this is really cool. Alex, tell me about some of the other sponsors that you got out there.
1: Yes, I have, and I cannot do it without my community support. Like mm-hmm. I said, I'm just excited to have the sponsors on board to be able to put this event together. And I wanted to show my appreciation, making sure they come and talk about what they do to support this event and also talk about what they do in the community and what they have to bring to our community. So I have one of my sponsors that's here that want to talk about what she have here and what she can bring here to our community
0: Royale
1: as well.
0: Oasis.
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0: Got you. 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
3: 200-0745.
0: All right, cool. I also want to shout out Orr BMW, Expand, of course, Caddo Park and Recreation, Foam, Anika, Delta, and Davis Taylor all being a part of this. Thank y'all so much for coming through. This was absolutely incredible. I'm looking forward to it. I'm going to be using you and your event space for a lot of stuff. Definitely going to be in contact with you because we got a lot of stuff going on here at the radio station we're going to be working on. Caddo, definitely going to be working with you. So excited about all of this and everything that's going on. Saturday morning, ladies and gentlemen, 8:45. Do they need to register still?
1: 8:30 a.m. is the kickoff for the 5K run and walk. So okay. I want to encourage everybody to come out there about 8:00 a.m. because we're going to have a few announcements being made just before the 5K run and walk. So if you can get there about 8 a.m., also you can still register right now at www.runsignup.com, or you can come on site that morning at 7 a.m. where you can come and register on site. So I want to encourage everybody to come on out to this fun family community event.
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1: Yes, oh yes. We're going to have food. Free food, yes.
0: Free snow cones.
1: Free snow cones.
0: Free face painting.
1: Yes.
0: Look, I know this was a lot of information right now. Trust me when I say I am going to continue to push this out here throughout the day and tomorrow. So I'd love to see you guys out there. That's this Saturday. It is at Southern Hills Park, 1002 West Burt Coons Industrial Loop, Shreveport. It's the big park. The big park over off of Burt Coons. Y'all know where it is. Hey, thank y'all so much for coming out.
1: Thank you for having us.
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11: We've talked a lot about measles over the past year, but mumps has largely flown under the radar, even though it's been making a bit of a comeback as well. That's because fewer people are getting the MMR vaccine, which stands for measles, mumps, and rubella. The vaccine's been around for decades. It is effective. It is safe. What makes mumps outbreaks difficult to contain is that symptoms usually don't appear for 2 to 3 weeks after someone's been exposed. And that can make it hard to pin down where that exposure took place. And someone who is infected can transmit the virus to someone else before they are symptomatic. If you get sick, which could manifest like a run-of-the-mill respiratory virus or the telltale swelling of your cheeks and jaw, all you can really do at that point is to treat the symptoms and also isolate yourself so you don't infect anyone else. I'm Dr. Sanjay Gupta, helping you live a better life.
7: 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You just so happen to be rolling with your magnificent personality, Big Ant. Man, we gonna have us a time. Woo! 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Hey, what's going on, man? It's Big Ant with 997 KMJJ. I need you to stop what you're doing right now and go over to 997KMJJ.com. 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
11: A better life with Dr. Sanjay Gupta.
12: Have you ever noticed that you mostly breathe through one nostril at a time? Even when you're not sick, even when your allergies aren't bothering you. The body actually switches the dominant nostril as frequently as every 2 hours while we're awake. That's according to Adam Taylor, an anatomy professor at Lancaster University in the UK. This alternating cycle is automatic. It's regulated subconsciously by the hypothalamus and the brain, he said. Your body does this to give each nostril a chance to rest and repair, so they don't get too dried out, which could make it easier for pathogens and inflammation to cause damage. Now, Taylor also said, studies suggest the left nostril may be more dominant, and when the right nostril is dominant, the body is in a more alert or even stressed state. Who knew? Pretty fascinating stuff. I'm Dr. Sanjay Gupta, helping you live a better life.
4: 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Why? Because of you. 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
11: Making sure your kids get enough sleep. It's one of the most important things you can do for them as a parent, and yet it's often overlooked. Not only does sleep in the early years set the stage for mental and physical health, it also creates the foundation for how one sleeps later in life. That's according to the National Sleep Foundation. Now, that organization recommends 14 to 17 hours a night for newborns, 12 to 15 for infants, 11 to 14 for toddlers, 10 to 13 for preschoolers, and 9 to 11 for school-aged children. When it's age appropriate, start by talking to your kids about why sleep is important. It helps their body grow, helps their brains learn, helps their mood stay steady. Don't underestimate the importance of a routine. You can even narrate what you're doing step by step to help them along the way. I'm Dr. Sanjay Gupta, helping you live a better life.
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3: When I first found out I had cancer, I was shocked, scared. I only had one friend that I knew of cancer, and she passed away, so you always think the worst. I have three kids. Telling them was tough. I made my husband tell them. I was like, I can't tell them that. I have a very good family, so we had a lot of help. I don't know how anybody with cancer could make it without health coverage. Just seeing the EOBs on how much things cost, it's scary. And I'm glad I have Blue Cross to help me through that. I knew that my medical bills were handled. Blue Cross has always covered everything needed. Having the card in my wallet means the world. I will keep that card forever. I'm Blair from Brulee. I've had Blue Cross for 20 years.
4: Louisiana Blue. The right card, the right care.
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14: We've talked a lot about measles over the past year, but mumps has largely flown under the radar, even though it's been making a bit of a comeback as well. That's because fewer people are getting the MMR vaccine, which stands for measles, mumps, and rubella. The vaccine's been around for decades. It is effective. It is safe. What makes mumps outbreaks difficult to contain is that symptoms usually don't appear for 2 to 3 weeks after someone's been exposed. And that can make it hard to pin down where that exposure took place. And someone who is infected can transmit the virus to someone else before they are symptomatic. If you get sick, which could manifest like a run-of-the-mill respiratory virus or the telltale swelling of your cheeks and jaw, all you can really do at that point is to treat the symptoms and also isolate yourself so you don't infect anyone else. I'm Dr. Sanjay Gupta, helping you live a better life.
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never know who's going to be in Big Boy's neighborhood. 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

0: picture it. A new city, a fire outfit, and you painting the town red. With Doja Cat as the soundtrack. 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
6: A better life with Dr. Sanjay Gupta.
7: We all know how important it is to stay active as we age, especially as we get older. But I've come to realize that for as good as people are about getting their cardio in, a lot of older folks really don't seem to be doing the recommended amount of strength training or even understand why it's so important. It helps you stay functional and therefore independent for as long as possible. Certified strength and conditioning specialist Dana Santis says a great place to start is not with dumbbells or barbells, but with your body weight, which allows you to build strength while also learning how your body moves and where your limitations exist. It also reduces the risk of overwhelming your connective tissue, which adapts more slowly than muscles as we get older. Once you're comfortable, you can dial up that intensity, but do it slowly, do it carefully. I'm Dr. Sanjay Gupta, helping you live a better life.
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14: 20 years ago, the average attention span was about 2.5 minutes. Today, it's just 47 seconds. Pretty disconcerting. That's according to new research out of UC Irvine. But really, this isn't our fault, at least not entirely. We can blame technology and the world around us. Attention, it turns out, is not an unlimited resource. You only have so much of it to give. Start paying more attention to what times of the day you seem to be at your mental peak. Try to knock out the more complicated stuff during that time. It's also important to take breaks every so often so you can more easily lock in when you're trying to concentrate. One expert said, even trying to visualize where you want to end your day with everything all wrapped up or with tons left to do. That can act as a real motivator. I'm Dr. Sanjay Gupta, helping you live a better life.
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0: 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And oh yeah, congrats.
1: She ain't even all that. Like, I ain't even like that. Ain't no mama white.

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1: 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Y'all get y'all Thursday for the ladies. What's good, baby? The national keyword is candy. Candy is the national keyword. 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Doja Cat, what a hell of a experience. You know, she one of the top, her show game, yeah, it's like

0: 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And you know Cardi, yeah, Cardi gonna be number three for when we talking about show games right now. Shout out Live Nation. We talking about flights. We talking about food. We talking about premium seating. Yeah, lock in, Doja Cat. Let's get it. 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